East Tennessee's on WDVX. That's Gray Delisle and Les Green. I'm going to let you call me baby. Martyr of a Man from Benjamin Todd. Willie Carlisle in there with Work is Work. Northside Gal from J.D. McPherson. Starting off the 8 o'clock hour tonight here on East Tennessee's own WDVX. Andy Perkle here, just taking a moment to let you guys know WDVX is listener-funded these days. 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We'll walk you the rest of the way through making a donation to East Tennessee's own WDVX today. 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A nearly century-old church provides a setting at 3726 Sevier Heights Road in South Knoxville at the entrance of the Baker Creek Preserve and Bike Trails, offering nearly 40 beers, including local crafts on tap, craft cocktails and mocktails. 71SouthKnox.com. 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WDVX also thanking Blank Newspaper for their support. Their latest issue is on the streets and online at blanknews.com. The current cover story is an interview with Banana Ball creator Jesse Cole. Other stories include a look at the new smoking ban in Knoxville and profiles on East Tennessee musicians Steve Kaufman and Ed Snodderly. About 45 minutes left with you guys this evening before the Blues Attack comes on. Your host, Johnny Mack, probably in there getting the tires kicked and starting the fires. Here's Renee Fleming with Bella Fleck in the Pines featuring Dolly Parton. East Tennessee's own WDVX.

East Tennessee's own WDVX. How about one from Larkin Poe? That's called Easy Love, Part 1. Satan, Your Kingdom Must Come Down from Robert Plant. James McMurtry in that set of music with 6 Year Drought. And In the Pines featuring East Tennessee's own Dolly Parton. That was Renee Fleming with Bella Fleck starting that last set of music off. 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That's our e-newsletter coming up next. Oh, tomorrow on the 13th, the Blake Worthington String Band and the Couldn't Be Happiers for a twin bill. Back to the music now. Hey, Etta Rae Bazzini was on the Big Plate today, and here he is today, or this evening, on East Tennessee's own WDVX. This one's called Flowers. East Tennessee's own WDVX.

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1: East Tennessee's own WDVX. That's Foy Vance. He'll be with us at the Bijou Theater April 10th, 2027. I Ain't Sold on Time's the name of the song. Summer Wages from Coulter Wall. Chris Knight, It Ain't Easy Being Me. And the Honeycutters, Hallelujah, out of the WDVX vault. And R.A. Bazzini, he was on the Big Plate special today, and he's going to be with us next Wednesday night at Summer Nights, along with Red and the Paper Flowers, starting that set of music off, strangely enough, with a song called Flowers. 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More information at jigandreel.com. All right, guys, Andy Perkle talking to you in this here microphone one last time for the day. 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

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Good evening. Welcome to Johnny Mac's Friday Night Blues Attack. The blues. The whole blues, nothing but the blues until 3 o'clock in the morning Eastern Time, and taking your request at 865-544-1029. The Smoky Mountain Blues Society is a longtime supporter of WDVX and the sponsor of Johnny Mac's Friday Night Blues Attack. They're a 501c3 nonprofit affiliated with the Blues Foundation in Memphis, and they've been keeping the blues alive in East Tennessee for 30 years. Their website, SmokyMountainBlues.org, has a calendar with listings for local blues shows, weekly blues jams, and more. Their Facebook page has much of the same information. The ever-popular River Blues Cruise on the Star of Knoxville have resumed for the year, and the next one is Sunday, July 26th, featuring Doug Deming and the Jewel Tones. We sail on the Star of Knoxville, which is docked at Volunteer Landing. They begin boarding at 3:15 and sail from 4 until 7 o'clock. 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The request line is 865-544-1029. A Louisiana blues band, James Blood Ulmer, passed away at the age of 86 on the 3rd of June. Here he is, James Blood Ulmer, with I Ain't Superstitious.

Someone say that life is like a roll of toilet paper. It's a rule, my friend, and you just can't escape it. Closer you get to the end, the faster it all goes. You run out of that stuff just when you need it most.

Johnny Mack's Friday Night Blues Attack on East Tennessee's own WDVX. Maria Moldauer from her latest release, 1 Hour Mama, the Blues of Victoria Spivey with My Handyman. She was accompanied by James DePogny's Chicago Jazz Band, Keb Moe with Soon As I Get Paid, Sonny Terry and East Tennessee's own Brownie McGee with the Big Bill Brunsey tune Careless Love, Mississippi McDonald from his new release Slim Pickin' with Trouble Doing the Right Thing, Mick Colasa from his new release Blue to the Bone with This Getting Old is Getting Old featuring Jeff Jensen on guitar, Bill Rufino on bass, and Eric Hughes on blues harp. Eric Bibb from One Mississippi with Go Down Old Hannah. Corey Harris, Alvin Youngblood, Hart, and Guy Davis with Screamin' and Hollerin' the Blues. I think that featured Alvin Youngblood Hart on the lead vocals. Their new CD is called Fight On, True Blues, Volume 2. And starting off the set, James Blood Omer with I Ain't Superstitious. Mr. Omer passed away at the age of 86 on the 3rd of June. He was based out of New Orleans, Louisiana, or Louisiana, anyway. WDVX thanks ORNL Federal Credit Union for their support as they present the 2026 Summer Concert Series, Summer Sessions Concert Series, Saturday. Oh, that one's passed already. Sorry, old information. Try this. 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

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Johnny Mac's Friday Night Blues Attack, Rory Block with a Robert Johnson tune, Crossroad Blues. Jimmy Bennett before that featuring John Ginty on keyboards with Mr. Charlie. Spencer Boren did Drop Down Mama. Dion with My Baby's Crying. Duke Robillard recorded live with I'm Gonna Buy a Dog to Take the Place of You featuring Jerry Portnoy on blues harp. Joshua Jacobson with Pistol Packin' Papa featuring Dickie Betts on lead guitar. And starting off the extra long, extra good blues set, the Rag Pickers String Band with Baby, Where You Been, featuring Mary Flower on guitar and vocals and Rich Del Grosso on mandolin. WDVX thanks Martha and the Bistro at the Bijou for their support. 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Today is the birthday of Kenny Wayne Shepherd, born on the 12th in 1977. Coincidentally, his band's CD, Leadbetter Heights, has just been reissued in a 30th anniversary edition. Here's the Kenny Wayne Shepherd Band with featuring Noah Hunt on vocals with Born with a Broken Heart.

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The little gun, she done put me down.

Johnny Mac's Friday Night Blues Attack on East Tennessee's own WDVX 89.9 FM. Sonny Boy Williamson, number two, with Nine Below Zero, accompanied by Robert Lockwood Jr. and Luther Tucker on guitars, Otis Spann on piano, Willie Dixon on bass, and Fred Bolova on the drums. Little Walter Jacobs with You Gonna Be Sorry Someday Baby, with Luther Tucker on guitar, Otis Spann on piano, and Freddie Robinson on bass guitar. Jimmy Reed with All Shucks, Hush Your Mouth, featuring Eddie Taylor on rhythm guitar. Memphis Slim with Grinder Man Blues. Elmer James did My Baby's Gone. The Johnny Otis Show, featuring Shuggy Otis on guitar, recorded live with Willie and the Hand Jive. And Kenny Wayne Shepherd Band started the set off. Kenny Wayne Shepherd celebrating his 49th birthday today. From his Dirt on My Diamonds Volume 1 release, we heard Bad Intentions. And from a recent re-release, Leadbetter Heights, the 30th Anniversary Sessions, Born with a Broken Heart, featuring Noah Hunt on vocals on both of those tunes. Smoky Mountain Blues Society preserves and promotes blues music along with fostering unity among all people. They offer programs for veterans and have a Blues in the Schools program as well as concerts at local venues. On Sunday, July 26th, it's the River Blues Cruise featuring Doug Deming and the Jewel Tones aboard the Star of Knoxville Riverboat. More information can be found at smokymountainblues.org/events. The Museum of Appalachia in Clinton, Tennessee will celebrate America's 250th anniversary with an expanded two-day Independence Day Anvil Shoot celebration on July 3rd and 4th. For more information, the website is museumofappalachia.org. 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Scroll on down to Johnny Mac's Friday Night Blues Attack and just pick a show. The request line is 865-544-1029. Here's Junior Wells with a title cut to one of his CDs, Hoodoo Man Blues, featuring Buddy Guy on guitar.

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Johnny Mack's Friday Night Blues Attack. Charlie Musselwhite, Make My Getaway, featuring Andrew Jr. Boy Jones on guitar. Holland Wolf with Moanin' at Midnight. The Swamp Boogie Queen, Katie Webster, on piano and vocals with It's Mighty Hard, featuring Vesti Jackson on guitar. Etta James with Cheating in the Next Room. Steve Freund on guitar. Gloria Hardiman on vocals with Let Me Down Easy. George Harmonica Smith with At All Last Night. And starting off the extra long, extra good blues set, Junior Wells, Chicago Blues Band, featuring Buddy Guy with Hoodoo Man Blues. 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The request line is 865-544-1029. Today is the birthday of Steve Bell. He's a harmonica player. He's one of the sons of Kerry Bell, and he's plays in John Primer's band, the Real Deal Blues Band. Here's John Primer and the Real Deal Blues Band featuring Steve Bell, who's celebrating his birthday today, with Don't Wait Too Long.

Johnny Mack's Friday Night Blues Attack on East Tennessee's own WDVX. Clarence Gate Mouth Brown with Don't Get Around Much Anymore. Joe Beard featuring Duke Robillard and Friends with Bruce Katz on keyboards with You Don't Love Me Anymore. Larry Garner with No Free Rides featuring Terry Dockery on blues harp. The Tan Canary, Johnny Adams with You Don't Miss Your Water, featuring Walter Wolfman Washington on guitar and David Torkanowski on keyboards. Johnny Clyde Copeland with Blues Ain't Nothing. John Primer and the Real Deal Blues Band started the set off with Don't Wait Too Long, featuring Barrel House Chuck on keyboards and Steve Bell on harmonica, and Steve Bell celebrating his birthday today. 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Coming up tomorrow, the 13th, at noon at the Visitor Center, it's a twin bill with Blake Worthington String Band and The Couldn't Be Happiers. And on Monday, the 15th, it's Manstett. On Friday, the 19th, it's the Big Plate at Barley's featuring Milkman and the Big Band. The request line is 865-544-1029. Here's the King of the Blues answering the musical question, why do I sing the blues?

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Johnny Mac's Friday Night Blues Attack. Muddy Waters with Trouble No More, featuring Little Walter on blues harp. Mike Wheeler out of Chicago with Big Mistake. Long Tall Marsha Ball with Like There's No Tomorrow. Deidre Farr, she's based out of Chicago too. Call Your Wife, featuring Billy Flynn on guitar and Matthew Scholar on blues harp. Bonnie Lee with title cut to one of her releases, I'm Good, featuring Johnny B. Moore and John Primer on guitars and Willie Kent on bass guitar. B.B. 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I'm going to get into a bunch of new blues releases now, beginning with something just arrived in the mail today. Johnny Rawls and Dave Keller. It's called Tribute to Soul. And here they are with The Kind of Love I Want.

unchain my heart, turn it loose and set me free.

Johnny Mack's Friday Night Blues Attack on East Tennessee's own WDVX 89.9 FM. All new blues releases in that set, Bob Curator and Friends, from Ernestine Blues with Troubles on Your Mind, featuring Carla Denise on vocals, Ben Levin on piano, and of course Bob Curator on blues harp. John Primer and Friends, from Tribute to Teresa's Lounge with Blues is King, featuring Harmonica Hines on blues harp. Russ Green from Stone Cold with the title cut, Stone Cold, featuring Giles Corey on guitar. Little Ed and the Blues Imperials from Slideways with Cold Side of the Bed. Curtis Salgado from Legacy Rewind, live in 25, recorded in Seattle last year, 20 years of B.B. King, featuring Alan Hagar and Ben Rice on guitars. Sean Mac McDonald with Killing Me. His new CD is called Have Mercy, and that tune featured Jim Pugh on keyboards. And Johnny Rawls and Dave Keller started off the set with The Kind of Love I Want from their new release, Tribute to Soul. WDVX thanks Blank Newspaper for their support. Their latest issue is on the streets and online at blanknews.com. The current cover story is an interview with Banana Ball creator Jesse Cole. Other stories include a look at the new smoking ban in Knoxville and profiles on East Tennessee musicians Steve Kaufman and Ed Snotterly. The request line is 865-544-1029. Here's some more new blues. Taj Mahal and the Phantom Blues Band. Their CD is called Time, and this tune is called Talkin' Blues.

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Johnny Mack's Friday Night Blues Attack, all new blues releases in that set. Peter Karp from Jersey Town with House Full of Love, Robin Ford with the title cut to Two Shades of Blue, Sean Murphy out of Nashville from Brand New Blues with I'm Gonna Take the Money. Tedeschi Trucks Band recorded live with Who Am I? Their new release is Future Soul. And that tune featured, of course, Susan Tedeschi on guitar and vocals, Derek Trucks on slide guitar, and Mike Madison on vocals. Harrell, Young Rel Davenport with Giving Me the Blues. His new release is called Young Rel. That featured Christopher Kidd Anderson on rhythm guitar, and Taj Mahal and the Phantom Blues Band started the set off with Talking Blues, kind of not blues, to be honest with you. That was kind of a Caribbean tune there from Taj Mahal. It featured his special guest Ziggy Marley on vocals, along with Taj, Johnny Lee Shell on guitar, and John Cleary on keyboards. And Taj Mahal and the Phantom Blues Band new release is called Time. Kid Stuff, it's music for kids and a kid at heart, every Saturday morning at 10 a.m. with your host, Sarah Perkle. Today, June 13th, Kid Stuff Live will return to the WDVX Blue Plate special stage at Visit Knoxville at 10 a.m. More information on Kid Stuff at WDVX.com. The request line is 865-544-1029. Here's another new one. Jennifer Lynn and the Groove Revival. Their new CD is called Electric Eden. It was recorded live, and this tune is called Nothing Holding Me Down.

from a rail. They say he lost his whole head over just a little piece of tail. The conductor asked the engineer just what time the train was due, and all the little hens in the boxcar cried, "Half past the blues." Like the monkey told the lion from up in the coconut tree, he said, "You are the most ignorant jackass that I've ever seen." The lion said, "Why don't you come down here and share that point of view?" The monkey said, "No, no, I'll see

Johnny Mack's Friday Night Blues Attack on East Tennessee's own WDVX. Whitney Shea featuring Laura Chavez on guitar with It's P.S. It's Not About You. Candy Kane, I'm a Bad, Bad Girl. Again, Laura Chavez on guitar on that one. Sue Foley from her most recent release, Live in Austin, Volume 1 with Queen Bee. Debbie Davies with Wrong Man for Me featuring Greg Fingers Taylor on blues harp. Michelle Evil Gal Wilson with Half Past the Blues. And starting off the extra long, extra good blues set, Jennifer Lynn and the Groove Revival from Electric Eden with Nothing Holding Me Down. That's a live recording, and that's brand new stuff from Jennifer Lynn and the Groove Revival. 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

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The request line here is 865-544-1029. Here's Danielle Nicole with "How You Gonna Do Me Like That?"

'cause I'm a repo man. I got a shiny tow truck, yes I do. In the middle of the night, I'm coming for you.

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1: 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Johnny Mac's Friday Night Blues attack Steve Crace out of Houston, Texas, with Repo Man. And Steve was on blues harp and vocals, Bob Lanza on guitar. Rod Piazza and the Mighty Flyers with Talk to Your Daughter, featuring Miss Honey Piazza on keyboards. John Namath and the Jacks with Every Night About This Time. Kim Wilson with If It Ain't Me, featuring Big John Atkinson on guitar. Mighty Lester did Sorry Didn't Do It. Dayuna Greenleaf from her most recent release, I Ain't Playin', with Never Trust a Man, featuring Christopher Kid Anderson on guitar, Jim Pugh on keyboards, Jerry Jamat on bass, and Derek DeMar Martin on the drums. Larkin Poe with Bleach Blonde Bottle Blues, and Danielle Nicole started the set off with How You Gonna Do Me Like That. The request line is 865-544-1029. Here's Hot Tuna with Keep On Truckin'.

Johnny Max, Friday Night Blues Attack on East Tennessee's own WDVX 89.9 FM. Ronnie Earl and the Broadcasters. The instrumental there is called I Met Her on That Train. Luther Allison with Cherry Red Wine. Chris Kane, Tomorrow's Gonna Be a Better Day. Robert Craban, Right Next Door Because of Me. Larry McRae, Love Hurts So.

Tunes tent down there at the Jazz Fest. And Hot Tuna started off the extra long, extra good blues set with Keep On Truckin', featuring Jack Cassidy on bass guitar, Jorma Kekkonen on vocals and guitar, and Papa John Creech on fiddle. The Smoky Mountain Blues Society is a longtime supporter of WDVX and the sponsor of Johnny Mac's Friday Night Blues Attack. They're a 501c3 nonprofit affiliated with the Blues Foundation in Memphis, and they've been keeping the blues alive in East Tennessee for 30 years. Their website, SmokyMountainBlues.org, has a calendar with listings for local blues shows, weekly blues jams, and more. Their Facebook page has a lot of the same information. The ever-popular River Blues Cruise on the Star of Knoxville, the next one, is Sunday, July 26th, featuring Doug Deming and the Jewel Tones out of Florida. We sail on the Star of Knoxville, which is docked at Volunteer Landing in beautiful downtown Knoxville. The riverboat begins boarding at 3:15 in the afternoon and sails from 4 until 7. The cruises have a tendency to sell out, so I recommend you order your tickets in advance by calling the Tennessee Riverboat Company at 865-525-7827, or you can order online at tnriverboat.com. 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Here's Buddy Guy with A Man and the Blues.

0: Johnny Mack's Friday Night Blues Attack. Rockin' Johnny Bergen, featuring Ray Gordon on vocals with Older and Wiser. That's from one of Rockin' Johnny's recent releases, Ramblin' from Coast to Coast. Tab Benoit from Houma, Louisiana with I Got Loaded. Albert Castilla with Sleepless Nights. Sun Seals, I Believe. And Buddy Guy started off the extra long, extra good blues set with A Man in the Blues, featuring Phil, his brother Phil Guy on rhythm guitar, Otis Spann on piano, and Ray Killer Allison on the drums. Well, thanks a lot for tuning in and digging the blues here in the middle of the night. Have a great weekend. Stay very safe. And please make a point to be back here next Friday night with me, 9 p.m. Eastern Time, for 6 hours of the best of the blues. 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
1: 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We love this song. 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

0: 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That's the one and only Aoife O'Donovan.
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That's a Tom Petty song for Tom Petty there. I think that one's my favorite of all of his songs. 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
1: 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He's up to it. 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

coat full of booze. The old man said, just watch him, sonny, ride him out, but don't wear your spurs. That day seems like ancient history. His head stayed up, and so did mine. I wear my spurs now for decoration.

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1: All right, since it's Friday and we're all warming up, getting into the weekend spirit, probably a good time to sing you the saddest song that I know. This is a song that I wrote while I was working as a pancake chef in a nunnery in Melbourne, Australia. Those things just kind of happen to you when you're touring. Yeah? Sometimes you just need money and you gotta take what you're given. I can't cook a mean pancake, though. 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

0: I'm digging that.
1: That's a groovy thing. Yeah.
2: East Tennessee's own WDVX. There's one from Tom Utes wrapping us up on our first set of music here on Super Saturday Morning. That one's called Knocking Round Knoxville. Hope you enjoyed that one right there. And we've got some classic live bluegrass lined up for you this morning, as always, on our Super Saturday edition of Rise and Shine. We'll get to that in just a second. I'm Alex Leach. 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Coming up next on WDVX, it's time to rise and shine.

0: boys. Oh,
1: Jacks.
0: Man, that was a good number, Jacks. Wasn't it? That nurse called the Wild Turkey, one of the Gillis brothers' own.
2: Yeah, one we wrote ourselves. Yes, hope you enjoyed it here today.
0: Yes, sir.
2: Boys, we're going to drag out another night in the old hat right now.
0: What we going to do now, Larry?
2: This is an old-time number, John. It dates way back there. We hope the folks out there enjoy it today. It's called If You'd Be True, I'd Worship You.
0: Oh, yeah.

0: another good one.
1: Good old time number, boy. You know, we play a lot of shows around, folks, and we play... Everybody wants us to play them old-time numbers. We really enjoy them, too. They're some of the best songs ever been wrote.
0: Well, Larry, you can't hardly get away from them old-time numbers like that.
1: I guarantee you, John. I'd like to say we appreciate Ray for having us up here today.
0: Yes, sir, Ray. Yes, sir. We're going to get right on with the show here, boys. What's the next number we're coming up with now, Larry?
1: John, I thought we'd do an old number here that ain't been done in a long time by anybody that I know of. An old number here called Heart to Heart.

0: Heart to heart, boys. Nice. Boys, I enjoy picking tunes like that. It just makes me feel good all over, you know? We get a lot of requests for that type of stuff, too, John. That's the reason today we're doing mostly that type of stuff today is because we get so much requests for it. That's what they want to hear out there, and that's what we're going to do. We're going to play for the people what they want to hear.
1: Yes, sir, boys, you can't beat that old hard-driving, true traditional bluegrass.
0: That's right.
1: That's man, it's great music.
0: Owen, can we hear you say something over there right quick one time?
1: Kind of quiet,
2: this mail we've been getting.
0: Oh, man, now
1: let's
0: keep it in line now, Owen. Let's don't carry it out of bounds there.
2: Right, I'll be quiet.
0: Fellas, we've had a good time here today, ain't we?
1: We sure have. It's been
0: all right. We hope everybody else out there in Radio Land has enjoyed themselves. We're going to slow her down a little bit now, though. John, yeah, you need to get it in tune. It might sound a little bit better there. Yeah, that's right.
1: All right, boys, I'm ready now.
0: John, are you ready?
1: Ready to roll.
0: We're going to slow her on down a little bit now and get Owen to kick one off over there on the old fiddle there if he'll do it.
1: Yeah.
0: Sometimes he's hard to get going, but when he gets going now, he's gone then. Yeah, it's hard to stop him then. Ain't no brakes on the old boy.
1: That's right.
0: Old time number called. Who will call you sweetheart?

0: little sweetheart, boys. A nice
1: Yeah,
0: nurse.
1: Boys, I believe we slowed it down that time, don't y'all?
0: Yeah, we kind of brought her on down.
1: Let's hit it, boys. A little bit of that new river train.
2: Yes, sir.

0: Yes, sir.
1: Man,
0: that was a long ride, wasn't it, John?
2: Yeah, we rode on.
0: We need to stop in here at the rest area and take a break,
2: yeah.
0: Don't you?
2: Man, I tell you what, I could sit down and take a break.
0: I'll tell you what, let's ship on out of here, John. I'll turn it back over to Ray here for a few minutes, and we'll be back with you folks in just a few more minutes.
2: Hold on to your chairs, folks.
0: Hold on to your chairs.
2: Yes, sir.

0: Yeah, Larry, great yep. time of day. Tearing that old five up there again.
1: Come on, I'm a try. I'm a try.
0: Great time of day.
1: It's good to be back here on the radio today with Ray, and like to say that really appreciate all you folks out there listening in on us.
0: Sure do.
1: Hope we do something here that you like on the second portion of the show. John, how about us doing it, slowing it on down here and getting the mandolin player over there, Mr. Scott Holstein.
0: Yeah?
1: To do us an old number here called It's Never Too Late to Start Over New.
0: Kick him off there, Scott.

0: Laird, that's some pretty singing there on Never Too Late.
1: Yes, sir.
2: That is a good song.
0: I mean, that's a good one.
3: I know that's one of my favorites.
0: Yeah.
3: We've been doing it on the circuit quite a bit.
0: Yeah.
3: Now there's another old number, and it's time to do an old prison song, ain't it, Ray?
0: Yes, sir.
3: Hey, what? Y'all remember that old Jackson prison, don't you?
0: Yeah, I believe we do, Andy. I tell you what, it's good to do one of them old numbers every now and then, ain't it? Larry, you gonna kick him off there on the old five?
1: Yeah, I got to get her in tune, though, John.
0: Yeah,
1: she's one
0: I wish
1: of them bad
0: you could.
1: You know?
0: We've been picking out 4 or 5 years, and I ain't never heard it in tune yet.
3: Get you some barbed wire on it.
0: I appreciate you trying there, brother.
1: I guess y'all want me to kick this one off, ain't you?
0: We'd sure like to.
1: All right, boys, here we go.

0: liar there, boy. I tell you what, getting carried away on that five string. Great, Tom and Dave. Why we had it, boy, just move right on along.
1: Well, that's getting pretty good there, ain't it now?
0: Yeah, you're getting carried
1: away. Skip right on a little bit on that. Or what we're going to do, John?
0: If I lose.
1: If I lose.

0: used her boys. Great time of day. Old Scott was kind of choking it on us over there on that mallet, wouldn't he? Well, we all perked up and ready to go, ain't we, boys?
1: Yeah, how about us doing John a number here called Your Worries and Troubles Are Mine? Ain't
0: man,
1: that a good one?
0: That's a good
1: one. I'll kick her off with the old five. How about that?
0: Yes, sir.

0: great time of day. Worries and troubles are mine. Larry, well,
1: that's
0: I tell
1: an
0: you,
1: awful
0: boy,
1: good one.
0: Good singing on that in there, Brother Larry. Yes, sir.
2: Well, thank you, John.
3: Yeah. John, how about let's quieten the old five down now and let it kind of linger on out the picture on this one. You boys get together there on that flat top and mandolin and bass, and let's sing these folks a nice old gospel tune.
0: Yeah, it's always good to do a good gospel, ain't it, Larry? Sure is.
3: Well, let's do this in here, John. It's one that you've done for a long time, and people really like it. And I'd like for you to do it now for the folks, so it's called Pass Me Not.
0: Yes, sir.

0: All right.
1: All right, John,
0: pass
1: that was a nice number there,
0: appreciate
1: man.
0: Appreciate it, Larry.
2: That's pretty
1: sounded good. Now we're going to take a station break. Y'all don't turn that dial now. We're going to be right back in just a few minutes to do some more good old-time bluegrass for you. See you in a little.
3: East Tennessee's own WDVX. You've been listening to the Gillis Brothers and their hard-driving bluegrass band going back to 1993 there, recorded live on the radio. And that's our first segment of Classic Live Bluegrass for this super Saturday morning. Hope you're having a great weekend, and thanks so much for tuning in and listening to East Tennessee's own WDVX. I'm Alex Leach. 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Here's one called Take Me on the Midnight Train on East Tennessee's own WDVX. 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

East Tennessee's own WDVX. There's one from Dawn Williams and Allison Krause with I Just Come Here for the Music. Wrapping us up on that good set of music right here on Super Saturday morning. It's time to rise and shine. We've got some more classic live bluegrass coming up next for you. I'm Alex Leach and hope you're having a great weekend. 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Right now, our next segment of Classic Live Bluegrass comes from the Country Boys, later known as the Kentucky Colonels, along with Mike Seeger on this performance from Ash Grove in Los Angeles. This was from April back in 1963. We're going to take a listen to that coming up next. Some of the all-time legends in this band right here. Let's take a listen as we rise and shine.

0: Thanks so much. Well, here we are again here at the Ashgo. At the Ashgo, yeah. I think I'll introduce the boys to you to start off with in case you don't know them. Here on the left playing the old flat top guitar is Clarence White. And here in the far back, the boy we're proud to have with us. He's from another group.
1: I don't know who it is.
0: I don't think he needs any introduction. Mike Seeger. This next boy comes from Cave City, Arkansas. We're mighty proud of him. On the old five-string, Billy Ray. And playing the bass over here in the corner, doing the lead singing, boy we call Roger Bush. My name's Leroy Mack, and I'm trying to play this dobro once in a while.
2: Yep.
0: Thank you, Bill. We're going to call out Billy Ray right now. We'll do an old-timer at Earl Scruggs Made Up. One called the Flint Hill Special.

0: sure Billy thanks you for that. We've got a lot of them. No, we're just out to have a good time tonight here at the Hoot, and what we're going to do is we're going to play about 20 minutes here, and then we're going to have whoever wants to come up and
1: this
0: play
1: some. This here's Ed Pearl. He owns the joint. He's going to play a bass solo in a little while.
0: And anyway, we're going to come back and play another set. And anyone that wants to stick around. And I think we're going to bring up Roger to take the lead singing on this one. It's an old Carter family tune called Foggy Mountain Top.

0: Bye, Mom. We're going to bring up Mike Seeger for this next tune.
1: Oh.
0: This is an old Bill Monroe tune that recorded quite a few years back. This is called The Girl in the Blue Velvet Band.

Thank you. We're going to do a little swapping around here now. And Clarence is going to pick the lead on the guitar on this one. If you watch right close, you might learn something. This is one of Merle Travis's numbers, I think.

Here's one of Bill Monroe's first breakdowns, pre-bluegrass breakdown, Tennessee Blues by Kentucky and Bill Monroe.

0: Does anybody have a request? Any requests? You want a fast one or a half-assed one or what?
1: How about Heartbreak Hotel?
0: Yeah, that sounds like a good one. How about the we're gonna do one that Carter Blue. Yeah, well, there's we've got a little defugal theme here on the title of the song, but the way I learned it was Forsaken Love, so that's what I'll call it. Carter's Blues, too, I guess. It was like this.

0: Well, here's one that is a real old-timer. It's been revised a little bit by Les Platt and Earl Scruggs, and that's where we learned it. And where the girls of our material does come from. One what? Oh, all righty. Seeger's gonna cheat a little bit on this one.
1: Cheat? I'm just gonna try to play it right.
0: This one's called Shady Grove.

East Tennessee's own WDVX. You've been listening to the Country Boys, also known as the Kentucky Colonels, with Mike Seeger setting in at Ash Grove, Los Angeles, back in April of 1963. Right there. Hope you enjoyed that as we rise and shine on East Tennessee's own WDVX. It is Super Saturday morning. I'm Alex Leach. 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Plenty more good music coming up for you here this morning. Once again, hope you're having a great weekend. I'm Alex Leach, and we're going to get back to the music right now with one from Ray Gore, CJ Lewandowski, and Friends. 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Coming up next on East Tennessee's own WDVX. It's time to rise and shine on this Super Saturday morning.

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0: East Tennessee's own WDVX. We featured one from this album just a little while ago, and there's another from it, from Ray Gore, CJ Lewandowski, and Friends. That's called Your Letters Overdue. Wrapping up that extra long, extra good set of music here on Super Saturday Morning. I'm Alex Leach, and it's time to rise and shine. More classic live bluegrass coming up here in just a minute. 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We are looking forward to that one coming up in September. Again, that's September 4th through the 6th. Right now, it's time for classic live bluegrass going to Summersville, West Virginia, back in 1997. Here's The Lost and Found. Mr. Alan Mills started this group back in the 1970s, and I hear that Alan has been a little bit under the weather over the last few weeks. And continuing our thoughts and prayers to Alan, and we're going to get a good classic set of Lost and Found coming up next as we rise and shine. Once again, recorded live in Summersville, West Virginia, 1997, right here on East Tennessee's own WDVX.
1: Back in the early days, recorded for the Outlet people. I know you're going to enjoy, ladies and gentlemen, The Lost and Found. How about it? Yeah,

thank y'all a bunch. Appreciate your applause, and let me welcome all you folks to our morning wake-up session here. It's always a treat to get to come to Summersville, West Virginia. Anytime we come to West Virginia, we always enjoy it because we find a lot of beautiful people like you folks always gathered someplace another way around. Enjoy a lot of fun and good times, and I'm sure just a lot of West Virginia people here, we'll get to find out where everybody's from, what's going on here. How many of you folks been here for a couple of days? Let me see you raise your hand. See why you come early so you could get a good seat. That's what we used to hear on the radio. They'd be talking about, said, boys, said y'all come early so you can get your good seat. And they always did. And you folks hadn't forgot all those times when we used to listen to the radio. Radio days is wonderful, wouldn't it? Well, it's all the good times when we used to listen to things. Imagination was running wild. Was now we see it all on TV and go, ooh. That he ain't nigh as big as I thought he would. We've got a few things picked out for you we think you'll enjoy and have some fun and good times and carry on hoop and holler and squall. And every once in a while, if y'all hadn't got up and done your exercise this morning, we'll give you a chance to do so here in a little bit. We'll see what we can do with you. You folks back in the back end, back under the shelter, y'all all doing good? Yeah. Some of them on the front row, y'all get your hands off your legs and hold them up like that every once in a while back there. Ha-ha! I'm a-picking on you now. Did you notice that? Oh, boy. Well, this gentleman with the banjo, you folks loved last year and really showed a nice, warm applause for him when we brought him out on the stage. And he's just a whittling and getting it done like he ought to. You loved him last year. We want to see if y'all are going to like him this morning. If you're real hoggy about him, you can run around here and kiss him after a while because he ain't married. He said he's kind of looking. He didn't say what for, but I can just imagine. You can't say with a fellow that plays a banjo, he's always looking for something anytime. I want you to meet him right now from down in Monroe, North Carolina. His name is Ben Green. Would y'all say hello to him? How about it right there?

All right, thank y'all very much, very kindly. Now we want to introduce a gentleman to you that tried to get y'all folks to get your eyes open, and I think he was talking real loud to get some of those folks out of their campers out there and come on down here to the front where everything's happening this morning. He's our formal master of ceremonies, and he's an original member of the group Lost and Found. We've always had two featured lead singers, and this gentleman right here has always been one of those featured lead singers. He's wrote some songs that we're very proud of, and I think some of you folks are probably familiar with some of his songs. We certainly hope so. He's been working on a bus the last couple of days, so if you get a chance, go by and shake hands with this gentleman and tell him how much the band appreciates it, because we really do. I think he's ready for you now, so folks, how about a nice hand for Alan Mills?

0: Come in there, Caffeine.
1: Oh, my chicken is really squalling this morning. You notice that? I resemble every bit of that song. I enjoy it a lot. It's an old boy from over the house, not too far from here. Named Randall Hilton was a co-writer on that song. You folks know Randall? He's a great entertainer, good singer. He's from Floyd, Virginia. Originally, I don't live just a little piece down the creek from him there, and I catch him at home every once in a while, visit with him. That's how we ran up on that song one time. I appreciate you folks liking it, too. It's in a CD we recorded a year or so back called January Rain that a lot of you folks have listened to and appreciate you liking it a lot, too. About the time we got up this morning and got to looking around and seeing what world we was in, I thought it's still dark out there. It was found out just cloudy a little bit. The gentleman came by and helped us set our little tent up over here. And he said, "Do you do the rabbit song?" I said, "Yes, sir, sure do." He said, "Wonder if you could do that." I said, "By the way, you got a hammer?" He said, "Yeah." And he tore off across that. You'd have thought he's about 12 years old the way he's running. I mean, he's a bearing down over there and brought that hammer back for us. And I promised him I'd do the rabbit song for him. And if you folks have never heard it, I think you'll enjoy it. If you listen to the words closely, I think you'll find yourself in it. It's a fellow reminiscing a little bit, talking about his life, and it won't be long.

I thank y'all. Appreciate it a bunch. Some folks that we've gotten acquainted with really, really close. It's from over at the house, not too far away from over at Mount Airy, North Carolina. Them Beasley Cabbage bunch over there that's come over to visit here, and we enjoy them a lot, having some fun and good times. It's some friends that we see when we're down in the Texas area, and they move around quite a bit. I just talked to them a little bit ago from them. Said they've been out bluegrassing since about May. They from just south of the Dallas-Fort Worth area there a little bit here in the house. Would you folks like to make them Texas people feel good with a nice little round of applause? We enjoy them a lot. They're some great folks. Usually when we're up here, we find some people from up in Ontario, or maybe Quebec or Montreal, somewhere around. Is there any Canadian folks down here anywhere? I just wondered if you are, jump up and holler and squall. Look here. Stand up, sir. How about you folks stand up? Are you from Ontario? How about giving our Canadian friends a nice round of applause? We appreciate those people coming down. If you ever get a chance to go to Canada, by all means, take the opportunity, because it's some wonderful countryside, some wonderful people in that part of the country, just like what you'd find your neighbors here. They'll take you in, make you feel at home. They started with us, I think, back in the middle 80s, and we enjoy it so very much. In fact, about the 1st of August, we're going way up to Sturgis Falls, up at River Valley, that Tony's show that he has up there. We're going to go up and stay about a week with Tony, do a little fishing and having some fun and good

time, so if you folks happen to be in that part, drive way up. Right above North Bay there. What is it, about 40, 50 miles out of North Bay, I think? Something like, it's just about as far as you can go without getting into something, ain't it? Long ways up there, so visit with us. Gentleman with a guitar. You folks have been seeing on the stage here for the last several years, and you've always loved his music. Probably since maybe the last time we saw you, has a new CD out called The First Time We're Feeling. We want you to make welcome one of Mariner's proudest possessions right here. Barry, would you make him welcome, please, with a guitar? How about it?

0: I guess we done about wore you out for the first time, Eriff. If we didn't get it done time enough, if you'll get back here around 4 o'clock, we'll try to wear you out again. And I want you to know we appreciate your smiles. Made a morning a little nice for us to get up and see you folks come out. Appreciate you doing so early. All you back there that did your applause, we appreciate you a bunch. Love you. Come visit with us. You don't got to buy nothing. Just come by and let us
1: hug. Yeah, you do.
0: Well, come over and see me. I want to hug. I'm Baptist. I like to hug. And all you men, if we don't get to hug your girlfriends, we'll borrow a quarter from you and pay you back at 4 o'clock, all right? Thank you very much.

0: but we don't drink no wine because we didn't bring none. So we just stay all day, get friendly.
1: Good morning, folks. Y'all have a good day. We'll see you later.
2: East Tennessee's own WDVX. There's one from The Lost and Found. Actually, several from The Lost and Found there. That was recorded in Summersville, West Virginia, back in 1997. Great bluegrass festival up there. And once again, I hear that Mr. Alan Mills has been quite a bit under the weather over the last little bit. So sending our very best to Alan and loving all the music he's created with The Lost and Found back since the 1970s. It's time to rise and shine. Almost time for me to get on out of here. Hope you have a great rest of your weekend. Right quick, I want to mention that support for WDVX comes from the Tomato Head on Market Square in downtown Knoxville and in the Gallery Shopping Center on Kingston Pike, featuring fresh food and culture Tuesday through Sunday, including pizza, sandwiches, and a bar with regional draft beers and craft cocktails at both locations. 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Kicking us off on our gospel set, this is one from yours truly. This is an old hymn that I learned quite a ways back, and it's a cappella style. This is called Mother Dear at Home on WDVX. 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
1: Welcome to the Tennessee Farm Table podcast and broadcast, a show that is dedicated to the people of the state of Tennessee who produce, prepare, and preserve food and agriculture, often with that Mountain South Appalachian flair. And on occasion, I just might have a guest from our neighbors from surrounding states here in the Southeast. This is your hostess and producer, Amy Campbell. The theme song that you just heard was sung and produced by East Tennessee's own Emmy Sunshine. She's from Madisonville, Tennessee. For farm living, you need a good dog. So today, we are setting the table with a visit with a fellow who deals with a very specific breed of dog, Lagotto Roman Yolo dogs, an Italian breed trained to sniff out truffles. We visit with Jim Sanford. Jim has traveled the world as a former elephant trainer who also ran the equine program at Blackberry Farm. In 2008, he began breeding and training Lagotto Roman Yolo dogs, as many folks describe the breed around here, those truffle sniffing dogs. Back in 2006, Jim was my boss when I was a trail guide at Blackberry Farm. From Jim, I learned how to tie knots, how to run electric fence, always carry a pocket knife, and how to assist with a horse named Dancer that he trained to paint. That's right, a horse would hold a paintbrush in its mouth and would run a paint-loaded brush across paper to the sound of a whistle. As you can imagine, I learned a lot of other invaluable lessons from Jim that I use to this day. He's a good judge of character. Jim is a bit of an imposing character if you don't know him well. He's tall and lanky and wears a big cowboy hat. He's smart as a whip and has a great memory and a wealth of knowledge in the stories he shares. Guests love Jim, and they look forward to seeing him year after year at the farm. Let's join Jim right now and hear about how he got into raising these Lagotto Roman Yolo dogs. Jim Sanford, you're here at Blackberry Farm raising dogs. Now, people have a real common name. They say, oh, he raises those truffle dogs.
2: Yeah, they do. That is what they say.
1: But that is not the name. Tell us what dogs you work with.
2: Well, the proper name of this breed is a lot. It's called Lagotto Romagnolo, and they originated in northern Italy about 600 years ago. And originally, this breed was a waterfowl retriever, but these days, it's used either as just a wonderful house dog or to seek out truffles. And so back in 2007, back when you and I were working with 16 horses, Sam Bell, our late great proprietor, came into the horse barn and he asked me a question. He said, if I were to import a dog from Italy, could I train that dog to find a truffle? And as you know, my background is training. So I said, of course. And then I said, well, what exactly is a truffle? Because, you know, I didn't have a working knowledge of culinary truffles. In October of 2007, Blackberry Farm imported a dog whose name was Tom. And Sam had asked me to teach this dog to find a truffle. Now, from a training perspective, that's pretty simple work. It's the same technique you would use to teach a dog search and rescue or drug sniffing, or, you know, it's pure scent work. And interestingly enough, the reason that Sam asked me to do that is there's a man at that time that lived about 100 miles from Blackberry Farm up in Greene County, a little town called Chucky, Tennessee. And there was a man there who was able to cultivate one of the great culinary truffles from France. And this is getting real, real wonky, but this is how this all took place. And so he had these, what's known as the Black Perigord truffle. And he was the first man in North America to do this on any grand scale. He had over 1,000 trees that he inoculated. Truffles are always grown symbiotically with the fungus lives on the root system of a certain tree. So anyway, this guy wrote his PhD doctorate thesis on how to do all that. He moved to Chucky, Tennessee, and started to get successful. And when he approached Blackberry Farm, it was for two reasons. One, maybe they would purchase truffles from him, which of course we would. And the other thing was he needed a dog that was trained to seek out truffles. And him and Sam just came to a deal. I went up to Chucky, Tennessee with that dog after I trained him for about 3 months. I went up every Monday for 3 months. I gave up a whole day working with the horses to go up there and help this man harvest truffles. It was very successful. In that time frame, we found just over 200 pounds of these truffles. And it's a commodity that fluctuates a bit, but it stays pretty close to $1,000 a pound. So, you know, if your dog walked in the house with $200,000, you'd probably buy him a new dog bed or something. And that's how we got this. Now, this was really neat and swell and certainly successful, but I've got 16 horses. I don't have time for this. Well, Sam's response was, hey, let's start a breeding program. So in 2008, I turned over all the horses to someone else and started doing this full time. We had our first litter of Lagotto Romagnolo pups June 24th of 2008. And as of last week, we've had our third litter this year, and I think we've had somewhere in the neighborhood of 325 puppies born here in the last, you know, 16 years or so.
1: Wow.
2: So it's been quite a journey. This breed, one of the great characteristics is that they're completely hypoallergenic. So if you're allergic to dogs, you probably won't have a problem. They do not shed. Now, they're very intelligent dogs. And if you don't get a handle on that aspect, they will play you like a fiddle. So I developed a plan to help our guests get off to the best possible start. And this is the way we operate to this day. I currently have three litters of puppies that you just looked at in the back room there. And there's, I think, 16 puppies back there. Every one of them I will bring home for a few days, maybe a week, 10 days, and begin work on some obedience training. Recall, sit, stay, don't jump on people, sleep all night in a crate, walk nicely on a leash, and don't annoy my wife, you know. I mean, just the basic good house manners. And then we deliver the puppies to the new owner. And boy, that involves a lot of training. That usually starts the first part of June and goes all the way through September. I've got these puppies all over the United States. The furthest I've delivered was Lucerne, Switzerland. I've taken, I think, three dogs over to Europe. And it's something that has just taken on a life of its own. And it's just hard for me to believe that it wasn't too many years ago you and I were saddling up horses and doing that, and here we are all these years later. I just completed 25 years here at Blackberry Farm. I'm not ashamed to tell you that I just turned 71 this month. I definitely feel like I've earned every minute of that. And I don't know, I suppose you could say that I'm on a glide path to retirement. I just don't know when. It's not today, probably not tomorrow, but, you know, we'll just see how this plays out.
1: 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Thank you so much for tuning in today. I hope that you're having a good day, and I really appreciate your good company. A big hearty hello to our online listeners. Today, we are visiting with Jim Sanford. He breeds and trains Lagotto Romagnolo dogs at Blackberry Farm in Wallen, Tennessee. Many folks describe the breed as those truffle-sniffing dogs. Jim is a wonderful storyteller. He doesn't forget anything. And he's my former boss when I was a trail guide for him in 2006 when he ran the equine program at Blackberry Farm. He taught me the importance of how to tie good knots and to always have a pocket knife handy. I've placed pictures of Jim, the Legoto Roman Yolo dogs, links, and the podcast of this show if you'd like to share this show with interested friends or family on my website at TennesseeFarmTable.com. Let's join back up with Jim Sanford right now and listen to part two of this visit. You know, when we were doing all those horses, you taught me so many things. One of my favorite terms that you taught me is when we were repairing an electric fence out in the field. And you were highly recommending using a glove because as that line goes through your hand, you call it a meat hook.
2: Indeed. Mm-hmm. Oh, God, yes. Mm-hmm. Yeah, well, you only, you know, tear the hide right off your hand once and you kind of learn from that. Yeah.
1: Isn't that true? I've never forgotten that term. And also, you taught me how to tie knots.
2: Oh, everybody has to learn that. Even my crew here in the dog, the first thing I tell them, you see those tools hanging up right there?
1: Yes.
2: All right. They're hanging up with a constrictor knot and a bowline knot. And those are like the two most, and I just say, you don't have to do all the knots that I do, but you got to know those two. And I think any adult in any capacity, if they put their mind to it, they're going to find a place to use those knots.
1: Mm-hmm.
2: Yesterday, I managed to stick my little simple bass boat in the water, and it's nothing fancy. It's a 15-foot aluminum John boat, and it's on a trailer. I want to make sure it's still on the trailer when I get to the boat ramp. So, you know, as you know, I learned all that rope business during the 20 years that I trained elephants, and that was a mandatory part of that line of work. And it has served me well ever since, and it is still to this day a delightful hobby. I just love working with rope.
1: Well, I use it all the time. We have two donkeys, mm-hmm. and, you know, every day I'm putting the lead lines and this and that, and I run a lot of electric fence.
2: Yes.
1: Still, so I really learned those, the constrictor knot and the boa knot.
2: Bowline. It's a fixed loop knot. It is one of those knots that has stood the real test of time. It goes back hundreds and hundreds of years, if not a thousand years. If you were a sailor on any kind of a vessel, you know, 300-400 years ago, they were sailing literally around the world. You knew that knot.
1: Goodness.
2: And the thing about a bowline is it's a nice knot that leaves you with a nice fixed loop, but no matter how hard you pull on it, it's very simple to untie.
1: Mm-hmm.
2: And it's just one of those knots that just won't go away.
1: Well, you know what? When we were messing with those 16 horses, you had a technique that we all followed that we could, as one person, take the horse from the paddock to the barn, from the barn to the paddock. And it involved tying one lead, their lead line, to the tail of the other. Can you kind of describe that?
2: Sure. So if you go to a feed store and buy a lead rope for a horse, it's going to be made out of braided nylon or something very similar. And they make very good lead ropes, but you could literally pick up a pickup truck with that rope. That's how strong it is. Well, because I was teaching these horses that had never done this before to walk with the horse in front of them tied to their tail, I made my own lead ropes. I'm sure you remember that. It was made out of half-inch manila rope. One of the characteristics of that rope is that if a horse panics, and horses are wont to do that on occasion, that rope will break before the horse injures itself. But I've got many photographs of me walking 6-7 horses. You know, like you say, we're just going back out to the pasture, but I recall when I first started doing the horses here, I was a department of me. I didn't have anybody in the very beginning, so, you know. But, yeah, and, you know, that's another example. You know, I used to sit around and make my own lead ropes. Now, the way I do it, you put an eye splice in one end of the rope. That's a lost art. There's a lot of private homes on this property that have big, fancy porches with big porch swings, and they're suspended by like 1-inch rope. And I'm the only guy that knows how to splice that kind of rope. So, you know, over the years, I'd say there's probably at least a dozen homes that have swings suspended.
1: Wow.
2: Yeah. Yeah.
1: Well, I really appreciate you teaching me these knots because I use them to this day. I mean, that was invaluable information. And also, can we just speak a moment about Lucas, that mule that I used to ride? Where did he come from?
2: Well, so I had a particular breed of horse called a Rocky Mountain horse. It has nothing to do with Colorado. The Rocky Mountain horse is indigenous to eastern Kentucky. And it was a horse, a naturally gated horse, used for riding up in the good old Rocky Top Mountains of Tennessee and Kentucky. Now, this is a medium-sized horse. Rarely do they even get to be 15 hands. So occasionally we would have a guest that was a plus-size person. I'm talking north of 300 pounds, and there's just no way I could put that on one of my horses. Now, I did have several mares because I wanted baby horses. And if you're going to be giving horseback rides, the smart money is to get geldings. And then everybody just is nice and calm. But I always push the envelope somehow. So anyway, I took my mares up to Bowling Green, Kentucky, because there was a stallion up there that I liked, and he was a good friend of mine that owned him. I went up there one day to have one of my mares bred, and Lucas was out there in the pasture. And so a mule is a cross between a horse and a donkey. And his father was a Mammoth Jack, and his mother was a Rocky Mountain mare. So he was a gated mule, and you could put anything on him. I mean, he just was strong as an ox, and he served real well for that. And he was a good-natured.
1: I love that mule.
2: Yeah, me too. I did. Mm-hmm.
1: Love that mule.
2: Yeah, mm-hmm. Yeah.
1: I'm so glad you had him, because we would stupidly sometimes leave him alone after getting all the horses out of the pasture, and he would just bray and bray.
2: Oh, yeah.
1: Because, and I later learned, now working with little donkeys and all, that they are so social. He would have just followed with no lead line the pack.
2: Oh, yeah, of course he would, yeah. Mm-hmm. Well, you know, we still have a couple of donkeys here on property that we use for livestock guard animals for the sheep.
1: Okay.
2: We have one named Sally. I call her Mustang Sally. And another one named Daphne. So if you're a coyote or something that thinks you're going to eat one of those sheep, they'll change your mind. You got a bad attitude towards coyotes.
1: Can't stand them. Can't stand dogs.
2: Yeah.
1: Well, Jim Sanford, right here at Blackberry Farm, it is so good to catch up with you. I mean, from elephants to horses to truffle dogs, or what's that, the actual name?
2: Lagotto Romagnolo. That'll be on the test, Amy, so, yeah.
1: Rigotto Loman.
2: No. Lagotto.
1: Lagotto.
2: Now, next word. Roman.
1: Roman.
2: Yolo.
1: Yolo.
2: Lagotto. Put your hand out. Lagotto Romagnolo.
1: I really have to put that in my mind. This is terrible to say, but tell me that one more time.
2: Lagotto.
1: Lagotto.
2: Romagnolo.
1: Romagnolo. Rigotto Romagnolo.
2: That's terrible.
1: It is terrible. You know, I'm not real sharp, but I'm consistent.
2: Yeah. Well, you know, That's why we give them names. You just go, you know, hey, Lucy, come here.
1: Jim, thanks for your time.
2: My pleasure, Amy.
1: You are listening to the Tennessee Farm Table. Thank you so much for tuning in today. I hope you're having a good Saturday, and I really appreciate your good company. Today, we have just visited with Jim Sanford. Jim breeds and trains Lagotto Romagnolo dogs at Blackberry Farm in Wallen, Tennessee, and many folks describe the breed as those truffle-sniffing dogs. Jim's my former boss when I was a trail guide for him in 2006 when he ran the equine program at Blackberry Farm. He's traveled the world training elephants. I've placed pictures of Jim, the Lagotto Romagnolo dogs, links, and the podcast of the show if you'd like to share this show with interested friends or family on my website at TennesseeFarmTable.com.
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1: 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Here is Emmy Lou Harris with Someday My Ship Will Sail and Larry Sparks from his album I Want to Be Like Jesus. 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

Thank you so much for joining us here today at the Tennessee Farm Table podcast and broadcast. 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We hope you have a good week and keep on digging. 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

You just heard Tom T. Hall with I Hope It Rains at My Funeral. That is off of his album, Tom T. Hall, Storyteller, Poet, Philosopher. The Gibson Brothers with Don't Forget the Coffee, Billy Joe. That's off of their album, Bonafide, song written by Tom T. Hall. Hank Williams Sr. with You're Gonna Change or I'm Gonna Leave. And we started the show with Dudley Connell and Don Rigsby with Rollin' On. That's off of Bluegrass Contenders. And you're listening to Sweet Grass, the softer side of bluegrass with a little pepper in a classic country. And this is Amy Campbell in here with you this Saturday. Thank you so much for tuning in today and a big hello to our online listeners. You're always going to hear a Dolly Parton song, the first song of the second set here on Sweet Grass. And here is Dolly Parton from her CD Little Sparrow, Bluer Pastures.

You just heard Hazel Dickens and Alice Gerard with Hello Stranger. That's off their album Hazel and Alice. The Stanley Brothers before that with He Said If I Be Lifted Up. That is off of Hymns and Sacred Songs. That's just a great album. The Sullivans before that from their project Tomorrow. We heard Oh Captain, and we started the set off with Dolly Parton with Bluer Pastures, and that comes off of her album Little Sparrow. And you have been listening to Sweet Grass, the softer side of bluegrass with a little peppering of classic country. And this is your hostess, Amy Campbell. And I hope y'all have a really good week upcoming. Again, I want to say how much I appreciate your good company. Well, we've got time for one more song. How about a little classic country to round out the show? Here is Merle Haggard with Swingin' Doors on East Tennessee's own 89.9 WDVX.

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0: 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It's 10 o'clock, and it's the second Saturday of the month, so we're going to throw it to the stage to Sarah Perkle for Kid Stuff.
1: Y'all, so glad to be back. 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

0: Welcome to Kid Stuff, y'all. So good to be back. And we have our kid announcer, Dez, going to read some stuff for us right now. What you got for us, Dez?
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0: Hey, y'all. So good to be back here at Visit Knoxville. And they've really decorated this place up different. It's all fancy and got sound treatments up. I'm so glad to be back. I think I want to sing a hello song this morning. Can you clap with me?

here with you. What's something else we could do that has a steady beat? How about, can you snap your fingers? Man, I really thought I was never going to be able to snap my fingers when I was a kid. But you know what it takes is lots of practice, and all of a sudden one day you'll just be able to do it. If you can't snap your fingers yet, you can still clap your hands. But I'm going to sing it like this. Hey.

We're here with you. Good morning, guys. What do you say when you get up in the morning? When you wake up, do you say, "Oh, good morning"? Is that what you say? Do you say something like that? Or do you say something crabby like, "I don't want to wake up"? Sometimes I have to do that. I get crabby in the morning. What do you think dogs say when they get up in the morning? What do you think they say? I'm going to sing a song that's going to talk about what dogs say when they get up in the morning. When dogs get up in the morning, they always say good day. When dogs get up in the morning, they always say good day. Roof, roof, roof, roof. That is what they say. They say roof, roof, roof, roof. That is what they say. What's another animal that wakes up in the morning and has something to say? Can you think of one? A cat? And when cats get up in the morning, they always say good day. When cats get up in the morning, they always say good day. Meow, meow. That is what they say. They say meow, meow. That is what they say. Can you think of another animal? How about a duck? When ducks get up in the morning, they always say good day. When ducks get up in the morning, they always say good day. Moo, moo. Is that what they say? No? Did I get it wrong? I get that wrong sometimes. What do ducks say? Do you know what they say? They say quack, quack. Okay, thank you for correcting me. When ducks get up in the morning, they always say good day. When ducks get up in the morning, they always say good day. Quack, quack, quack, quack. That is what they say. They say quack, quack, quack, quack. That is what they say. Let's do one more animal if you can think of one. What's another animal? A bird, just a bird? A rooster. Okay, when roosters get up in the morning, they always say good day. When roosters get up in the morning, they always say good day. That is what they say. They say, that is what they say. All right, I'm going to play you a song now by our former host. Well, this one Sean used to do a lot. Sean McCullough was the host of this show before. This is not Ragdoll. This is a different song. Hold on a second. This is one that was by Woody Guthrie, so give me just a second. I'll get my guitar back on. It's your old Put Your Finger in the Air. I bet you know that one, Des.

0: guys. So my main job, if you can call it work, is teaching kids to play music. And I have some of my students that are here to come play with me today. I have Emily and Elizabeth. Would you join me on the stage? Probably have to take a minute to move their microphones around. They've been on Kid Stuff. Is this the third time, fourth time? Fourth time. I lose count. This is our first Kid Stuff back. We've had we've been off for several months while they were remodeling the visitor center here at Visit Knoxville. And so glad to be back live. Do you have guys have enough room?
1: I think so, yeah.
0: See, I worried about Elizabeth there.
1: I don't want to get my eye poked out.
0: Yeah, don't. For those of you listening on the radio, we're talking about violins up here. And so, yeah, we got to make sure you have enough room for the bow. So we have two violins. What's the other word for this instrument? Do you guys know? The other word for this instrument is a fiddle. It's a fiddle. And that's the kind of music that these young ladies play, fiddle music like bluegrass and old time. They are my students at the Junior Appalachian Musicians Affiliate at the Great Smoky Mountains Heritage Center, Smoky Mountain Jam. And if you want some information about that, I'll talk about that a little bit more in a little while. But for right now, let's play a song. Let's see, what do y'all think? How about Ragtime Annie? Okay. So you want me to give you the rhythm again? Okay, give us four taters, ladies.

0: job, ladies. You're listening to Kid Stuff. I'm your host, Sarah Perkle. You just heard the beautiful fiddle stylings of Emily and Elizabeth from Smoky Mountain Jam. And they played an old tune called Ragtime Annie. And there's a rag doll that has been around, this style of rag doll, have been around for a couple hundred years. It's called Raggedy Ann. Has anybody seen Raggedy Ann before? Raggedy Ann and Raggedy Andy. They're still around. That's a pattern that came about. Some, I bet you crocheting people probably know more about this than I do. But anyway, Sean McCullough, who used to be the host of this show and wrote our theme song, he wrote this really sweet song about somebody's rag doll. Or do you have a stuffy that you love, or something that you just, a little cuddle buddy that you just love at your house? So think about that when I'm singing this song for you. All right, so we're getting the bass. Oh, what is this instrument? I almost said it. What is this instrument, guys? Do you know what this is?
1: Banjo.
0: It is a banjo, that's right. You know it's a banjo because your favorite is cowboys. I love it. I love it. Cowboys and banjos go together, I think. All right, here's a song about a rag doll.

0: ladies. Thank you very much. All right, so you guys can take a seat for just a minute. I'm going to tell a couple of stories. I'm going to tell the story of Render Stella. Have you ever heard that story before? There used to be, yeah, thank you very much. I appreciate that. Wasn't that fun? At any point during this show, if you feel like you need to get up and dance, if your feet get, you know, all dancing and got to get the boogie on, you can get up and dance and you can clap your hands and talk to me just because this is kid stuff. This is your show. All right, so I'm going to tell you the story of Render Stella. Hold on just a second.
1: I got to switch.
0: Dead air. Oh, no. Okay, so Archie Campbell was this comedian who was from Knoxville, Tennessee, and he used to do a live radio show just about every day. It's called the Midday Merry-Go-Round. He was a comedian on there and also a great singer. But he used to take fairy tales and kind of turn their words around and put the syllables in a different spot, put the consonants in a different spot. That's a big word for some of the kids that we have here today, consonants. I don't think they're quite that far in their learning at school, at their book learning. But now I'm going to read this story, and I think this will be a hit with our older kids more than the little ones. But anyway, it goes like this. Once upon a time in a corn country, there lived a very beautiful girl. I mean, beautiful. Beautiful girl. Her name was Render Stella. Now, Render Stella lived with her mugly other and her two sad blisters. And in this same corn country, there was a very prancome Hince. Oh, so prancome. And this prancome Hince was going to have a bancy fall. Bancy fall, yeah. And he'd invited people from riles a mound, especially the pitch reaple. Render Stella's mugly other and her two sad blisters went out to buy some dancy fresses to wear to this bancy fall, but Render Stella could not go because all she had to wear were some old rurdy dags. Finally, the night of the bancy fall arrived, and Render Stella couldn't go, so she just cat down and scried. She was a kitten there a-scrying, when all at once there appeared before her Gary Fodmother. And he touched her with his wagic wand, and there appeared before her a Sig Boach and Hicks White sources to take her to the Bancy Fall. But now he said to Cinderella, Render Stella, you must be home before midnight, or I will turn you into a tumpkin. When Render Stella arrived at the Bancy Fall, the Prancome Hince met her at the door because he had been watching behind a woden hindo. And Render Stella and the Prancome Hince nanced all dot until midnight, and they lell in fove. And finally, the mid-clock struck night, and Render Stella stays down the rares, and just as she beached the rottum, she slopped her dripper. Slopped her dripper. I was waiting for y'all to get that. The next day, the Prancome Hince went all over the corn country looking for the beautiful girl who had slopped her dripper. Finally, he came to Render Stella's house. He tried it on Render Stella's mugly other, and it fitn' did. Then he tried it on her two sigly usters, and it fit and did. And then he tried it on Render Stella, and it fit did. It was exactly the sight rise. So they were married and lived heavily ever hapwards. Now the story of the Maury is this. If you ever go to a Bancy Fall and want to have a Prancome Hince loll and fub with you, don't forget to slop your dripper. He's got several of those, but that one's my favorite. At Kid Stuff Live at the Children's Festival of Reading, I read another one called The Pea Little Thrigs, and that was really dark, so I'm not going to read it. But I'm going to tell you a story with my fingers, a little tiny story, and I want you to pay close attention. You got your fingers ready? Nibble, nibble, little mouse. Run inside your little house. Peek and see if the cat's away. Then come out again and play. You got it? You got the story? I'm going to tell it again. Help me tell it. Nibble, nibble, little mouse. Run inside your little house. Peek and see if the cat's away. Then come out again and play. Nice. You guys like that story. Would you like to come up and tell that story? You want to come try it? You want to try it? Come on, Franklin.
2: I'll help you, too. And if you want to tell another story, you can.
0: I forgot to ask Des, did you get a joke ready? I meant to ask you to get a joke ready. How did we forget that? Oh, and he's on the internet right now. Okay, come right here, buddy. Can you say something in the microphone? Yeah. Oh, you're awesome. Okay, so let's tell the story. Get your fingers ready. What's this part? Yay! So good. Very nice. You're gonna put your glasses on before you go? Okay, no, he's done. Oh, she says yay. Is that what's that person's name? Spencer. It's hard to tell when they're that little, you know. All right, so that was some good storytelling. Christopher, you want to come tell the story too? Okay, come on up. He's going to chart his own course here. Yeah, come around this way and right here to this microphone. For those of you listening on the radio, there are small children coming to the stage. Right here, buddy. Do you want to come here? Right here. Here, I'll help you. You want to do it? No? Okay. Well, I will. Yay! Anyway, that was so awesome. Okay, so now I'd like to invite my fiddle players to come back up, and we're going to sing a song about a chicken.
3: I found some jokes.
0: Look, Des is going to tell a joke while we're getting ready to play our song about the chicken.
3: Okay, what do you call a bear with no teeth?
2: I have no idea.
3: A gummy bear.
0: Ah! What else you got, Des? Will the comedy ever start?
3: What do you call a pig that does karate?
2: A pork chop.
0: I'm sure Elizabeth's got, or Emily's got a joke here. I'm going to call y'all. You know how I do. I call you by each other's names all the time. You got another one?
3: Yeah. We'll do two more.
0: Sure. Okay. If you got two more, do them.
3: What do you call a sad math book?
0: A sad math book. I have no idea.
3: It had too many problems.
0: Wah, wah, wah.
3: And what's a goat's favorite subject?
0: I have no idea.
3: Spelling.
0: A ghost's? Spelling. Oh, I get it now.
2: All right, so we're going to play Cluck Old Hen. Y'all want to talk about it a little bit?
4: I don't know much.
0: Yeah. Or you want to talk about Smoky Mountain Jam and how much you like playing the fiddle? No?
4: Jams is really fun. I get to meet a lot of really nice people and a lot of friends that I wouldn't have known otherwise. And I get to have amazing teachers.
2: Yes.
4: And it's just awesome.
0: Thank you.
2: And lots of great opportunities just to be able to play with other people.
4: Yeah.
0: Yep. Smoky Mountain Jam, Junior Appalachian Musicians. There's jam programs popping up all over the region now. I think there's one in Teleco. They're starting one at the Laurel Theater in Knoxville in the fall. Smoky Mountain Jam meets in Townsend at the Great Smoky Mountains Heritage Center, and I'm the program director there. 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All right. Let's play that Cluck Old Hen. Now, if you feel like you need to dance like a chicken, please do. Can you dance like a chicken? Does anybody dance like? Let me see your chicken dance. Can I see a chicken dance? Okay, we'll play it's easier to dance when you have music, isn't it? So that's what I'll do. We'll play some music.

That was a pretty good song about a chicken to dance kind of fast to. I think we're going to do a slow song that might need the scarves. Des, if you want to hand them out, we're going to do Crested Hens now. This is a very pretty song that these ladies learned all on their own. I did not show them this. They went to Rocky.

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Yeah, just hand some. 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Or just hand them out. So I'm having Desmond hand out some scarves, which are fun to dance with. Please come get some and take some to your dad and your mom and your brother. Yeah, go ahead. Okay. Thanks for the update. Franklin says Christopher is going potty with Dada. So I appreciate the update. So swish them around and play. Have fun with them. They can cover your head and still see through them. And they're such pretty colors. Oh, so you can play peekaboo. Lots of things to do with these. Who knew that scarves could be so much fun? All right. So they're going to play a really pretty song called Crested Hens, and it's going to be very nice to dance to. All right, ladies, you ready?

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So can you scrunch them up? We're going to play with them first, though. Scrunch them up, scrunch them up, way up. Scrunch them up, scrunch them up, way up. And now go 1, 2, 3. Throw them up in the air. Isn't that fun? Would you like to try that again? Get you a handful of scarves and let's throw them up in the air. Here we go. Scrunch them up, scrunch them up, way up. Scrunch them up, scrunch them up, way up. Scrunch them up, scrunch them up, way up. Now, 1, 2, 3. Isn't that fun? Should we do it one more time? Okay. Scrunch them up, way up. Scrunch them up, scrunch them up, way up. Scrunch them up, scrunch them up, way up. 1, 2, 3. All right, let's scrunch them up one more time and let's put them away. Des, can you, and I think you have, are there more announcements to read? Okay, let's pick those away first. And while we're doing that, why don't we play Old Joe Clark, ladies? While they're putting the scarves away. Key of G. What time's it getting to be, Elizabeth? Okay. All right, so we're going to do an old one called Old Joe Clark. Kick it off for us.

0: and this guy over here is having a good time with his hat. I'm really enjoying the moves he's making with his hat, swinging the little tassels around. It's pretty cool. You got the moves, man. Very nice. All right, Dez, you got some announcements to read for us?
1: 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Once again, here's Sarah Perkle.
0: Yay, thank you. And Emily and Elizabeth. We're going to play you a couple more songs. I'm going to do one right now for Johnny, because this is Johnny's favorite kid stuff song. It was written by Tom T. Hall. And it's called Sneaky Snake. What kind of sound does a snake make?

Thanks, guys. We're going to do you one more tune. Des, I would like for you to hand out the instruments if you don't mind. We got some little shakers. Now, we're going to take these back up at the end, so you're just going to borrow them to play for a minute. I say that because every time I get that back, that box out, there's less jingle jangles in it than there were before. So I've got to quit letting kids have them. Or I've got to buy some more jingle jangles. I need a jingle jangle sponsor. So if anybody wants to sponsor me to buy more jingle jangles, I'm just making a joke. We're going to play you one more fiddle tune. Don't forget that Kid Stuff is on the radio every Saturday from 10 to 11. And I pre-record it most weeks, but the second Saturday of every month, I'm here playing live for you. And I usually bring some friends along. Des is here to do the announcements as usual. And thank you for coming. Oh, thanks for coming to Kid Stuff today. Oh, sorry. Christopher was, he thought it was a lollipop. Yeah, I mean, I'll wash them. Don't worry. I'll wash them. Okay. So, ladies are going to play you a really nice Irish tune called The Road to Liz Dunvarna. And you guys play that steady beat. Let's practice it real quick. Can you play steady beat, steady beat? I can play a steady beat, steady beat, steady beat. I can play a steady beat, steady beat, steady beat. I can play a steady beat and stop. Oh, you listen good. Let's do it again. Steady beat, steady beat. I can play a steady beat, steady beat, steady beat. I can play a steady beat and stop. Excellent listening. You guys are going to be drummers, I can tell. You got good timing. All right. Fiddle players, let's take them out with Road to Liz Dunvarna.

All right, thank you very much. Thanks for coming to Kids Stuff, and we'll see you live in person next month on the second Saturday. Instruments up, instruments away, time to put the instruments away. Good job, everybody. Thank you.

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You are listening to Judah's Jams. Judah is in Florida rowing at U.S. Nationals. He should be back last week, although that might be his last appearance here on WDVX as he gets ready to ship off to the Naval Academy. So this is his pops filling in alone. We are going to kick things off with the Mountain Goats from their new album, Days. This is Charlie Sheen Reaches Out to the Feds here on East Tennessee's own WDVX.

set. Listen, Charlie, you're from Hollywood, and the moving pictures are what they used to be, it's true. But I'm not sure what you think the Bureau can do. Gentlemen, the camera doesn't lie. How many more innocent women must die?

That set was all over the place. We wrapped it up with Cash Langdon with the title track from the album Dogs. Before that, Greg Freeman from his first album Burnover. That was Gallic Shrug. And before that, Aaron Lee Tasjan with Lost and Alone from his latest Get Over It Underdog. And kicking off that set, New Mountain Goats from the album Days. That was Charlie Sheen Reaches Out to the Feds. WDVX is proud to be a media sponsor of the 2026 Blue Highway Fest, October 8th through 11th at Bullet Park in downtown Big Stone Gap, Virginia. 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We're going to get back into the music here. This is a cover of the Nick Drake song Road from John Melander's Forecast. Caught him at Big Ears at Barley's this year, doing a raucous set that included this song. This is from a live album called Live Forecast Volume 1, recorded in Asheville. Again, this is Road from John Melander's Forecast, here on East Tennessee's own WDVX.

We wrap that set up with another one from Kevin Morby's new album, Little Wide Open. That was the song Badlands. And before that, a live version of the Nick Drake song Road by John Melander's Forecast. 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Coming up later today at noon, right after this show ends, Blake Worthington String Band, followed by the Couldn't Be Happiers. On Monday is Manstet, followed by Kirk Fletta. Tuesday, Jay Lyles. Wednesday, Neef North Collective. Thursday, Eric Hagen, followed by Ben Torbett. And on Friday at the Big Plate, Milkman and the Big Band. We are going to kick off the second half of the show like we always do with Booker T and the MGs. Here's their song, Jelly Bread, here on East Tennessee's own.

We wrap that set of Southern Soul up with Al Green. I'm Glad You're Mine from the album I'm Still in Love with You. Before that, the Bar K's with their instrumental song Knucklehead. Before that, Sam and Dave said I wasn't gonna tell nobody. The Dramatics with What You See is What You Get. And we kicked off that set, as always, with Booker T and the MGs with their song Jelly Bread. WDVX thanks The Shed, Smokehouse, and Juke Joint at Smoky Mountain Harley-Davidson in Merrillville for their support as they announce their outdoor season and concerts at The Shed. 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The current cover story is an interview with Banana Ball creator Jesse Cole. Other stories include a look at the new smoking ban in Knoxville and profiles on East Tennessee musicians Steve Kaufman and Ed Snotterly. We're going to get right back into the music. Here is the new Master Sounds British soul band with their song Burnt Back from the record The Nashville Sessions here on East Tennessee's own WDVX.

0: That was Pucho and the Latin Soul Brothers' take on the Temptations' hit Cloud Nine from their record Jungle Fire. Before that, the Budos Band with Snake Hawk from their last album Long in the Tooth, and kicking off that set, the new Master Sounds with Burnt Back from the Nashville Sessions. You've been listening to Judah's Jams. This is his pops, John. Judah should be back next week for his final show here at WDVX, so tune in next Saturday at 11. Here on East Tennessee's own WDVX.
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1: Merkel, welcome to the Blue Plate, y'all. The second half of the show, we'll have the Blake Worthington String Band, but right now, please welcome to the Blue Plate stage the Couldn't Be Happiers.
2: Hi, guys. I'm Jody.
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2: We're going to play some songs for you. This first one is called Treehouse.

0: Well, I'm originally from a small town called Dallas, Texas.
1: Maybe you've heard of it? Nobody's heard of it. No. It's that small.
0: It's that small of a town. Yeah. But I always felt like I'd been born in the wrong state. The first time I ever showed up in North Carolina, I was like, oh, this is where I was supposed to have been born. I just felt right at home. So I guess in some ways you could say I felt restless in Texas.

0: You are listening to the Couldn't Be Happiers live on the WDVX Blue Plate Special. So good to have you guys here. Is this your first Blue Plate?
1: Yes, ma'am.
2: It sure is.
0: Well, yeah. Congratulations. I'm sure it won't be your last.
1: Oh, thank you.
0: Thank you. We hope not. So let's tell us a little bit about yourselves. We established you're from North Carolina.
1: Mm-hmm. Yes, ma'am.
0: Where did you play last night?
2: Last night we played at Puckett's in Pigeon Forge, and then we drove over to beautiful Knoxville and spent the night. And it's my first time to Knoxville, but Jordan's been here before. It's a lovely city.
0: I think so, too.
2: Yeah.
0: Thank you very much. I noticed in your bio it says you are like Johnny and June meets the Violent Femmes. Yes. Thank you very much. I love it. I dig it. I can't wait to hear more. Play some more music, y'all. That couldn't be happiers on the WDVX Blue Plate Special.
2: Thank you.
1: This tune comes with a little story about Jody's hometown.
2: So I was born in Burke County, North Carolina. And I always like to tell people that's how you know someone's from a small town, when you ask them where they're from and they say the name of the county, because nobody's ever heard of the town. But where I grew up, we are infamous for being the place where the first woman in the state was hanged. Her name was Frankie Silver. This was the 1830s. Frankie married a guy named Charlie. They had a bit of a tumultuous relationship. And Charlie had a bit of a reputation for being a violent drunk. So Frankie would show up in town with a black eye, busted lip, that kind of thing. But not long after the birth of their daughter, Nancy, Charlie just goes missing.
1: Rot-row.
2: Yeah. So people from the town start getting a little suspicious. They start looking for Charlie. They found pieces of Charlie in the fireplace. So it's not looking good for Frankie. She's tried and convicted by an all-male jury. And she didn't get to tell her story. So the mystery's building around all of this. And as she's standing on the gallows, the executioner asks her if she has any last words. And she steps up and she opens her mouth like she's getting ready to say something, when someone from the crowd yelled out, "Die with it in you, Frankie. Take it to your grave."

0: so excited because I just got the sign for two more.
1: Oh.
0: So I'm going to sing to you about my, are you okay with this?
1: Yeah.
0: My favorite non-human in the world, her name is Margot. She is one-third Chihuahua, one-third Pitbull, and one-third Beagle. I also think she's got some weenie dog in her.
1: I think she's also 100% Hurricane as well.
0: Yeah, that's right. She is a demon. She's from the depths of hell, for sure. And she's super cute, which is what makes her so dangerous. So this is for Margot, our one-and-a-half-year-old freak show of an animal. Her name is Margot the Destroyer.
1: Wait.
0: Make sure that's...
1: There we go.

0: That's the Couldn't Be Happiers. We're going to get one more song from them. I have to confess that I also sing to my dogs. Or I don't have a dog right now, but in the past, aww. Yeah.
1: Yeah.
0: I really trust people who sing to their dogs.
2: You need a lot more dogs, I think.
1: Yeah, you need
2: I think
1: four dogs.
0: They'll show up. The dog distribution system will happen. Right now it's cats.
1: Okay.
0: Well, folks, why don't you give us one more song? I couldn't be happier.
1: All right. This song is not about us. This is from a third-person perspective. This is called The Pool Shark Blues.

0: Guys, thank you so much. We appreciate y'all.
1: Knoxville
0: was awesome.
1: That was the Couldn't Be Happiers live on the Blue Plate Special. Now it's the part of the show where the first act shuffles off the stage and the second act shuffles on the stage. Watch them shuffle. Here they go. Want to let you know that support for the WDBX Blue Plate Special is presented by Barley's Tap Room and Pizzeria on Jackson Avenue in Knoxville's Old City, home of the Big Plate on Fridays, and by Modelo Especial and Corona Extra. Coming up on the Blue Plate Special next week, on Monday we have Manstett. Tuesday, Jay Lyles. 6:17, Neef North. 6:18, Eric Hagen and Ben Torbett. And the Big Plate at Barley's will be Milkman and the Big Band. All right. Let's see, what else we got going on? Oh, there's the WDVX Summer Nights Concert Series at Yeehaw Brewing coming up June 17th at 6 p.m. Red in the Paper Flowers with special guest Ettore Buzzini will be the guest there. For more information, visit WDVX.com. We'll let you know. I'm playing with my band, opening for Bronwyn Keith Hines. The Naughty Knots will be playing with Bronwyn Keith Hines on July 22nd. I'd have to verify that. I don't have my phone in front of me. I'm just guessing off the top of my head. But anyway, that's Wednesday nights at WDBX. It's at Yeehaw Brewing. So much fun. Then there's the Summer Concert Series, Saturday, September 19th at the Museum of Appalachia in Norris, Tennessee. Gates open at 5 p.m. It's going to be Sean Camp and Verlin Thompson with Madeline Talent opening the show. For more info, visit summersessions.com, thesummersessions.com. About ready to get going here, fellas. Are you tuned up? About ready to rock?
2: We're getting there.
1: They're getting there. Tuning is important.
3: Especially this time of year.
1: That's right. There's that old joke about it was in tune when you bought it. You know, there's all those. I heard somebody say they were going to record a version of tuning, and that way anybody that tuned, you know, in a situation where royalties were paid, they'd have to pay royalties to them for recording tuning.
3: That's
1: pretty genius. You got to hustle, man. You got to hustle to get the dollars in this business. All right, folks, welcome to the Blue Plate Special, the Blake Worthington String Band.

Thanks, y'all. My name's Blake Worthington. This is the Blake Worthington String Band with Patrick Dugan, Taylor Brown, and John Benjamin Davis. Give these boys a hand if you don't mind. We are happy to be over here in Knoxville. We came up all the way from Chattanooga, Tennessee, up to 75, and it's a beautiful morning. It looks like it's going to be a hot afternoon, but at least the sun's shining. We're all going to have a great day.

0: You're listening to the Blake Worthington String Band live on the WDVX Blue Plate Special. They are visiting us from Chattanooga, and you're playing somewhere tonight. Where are you playing?
1: Yeah, we're playing down at the Pilot Light tonight. Real excited about a folk show at the Pilot Light.
0: That's going to be great. Other performers are, Willow and Jesse.
1: Jesse and Willow and Maddie.
0: And Maddie McCullough. Yeah. That's right. It's going to be a great show down there at the Pilot Light. So, Blake, you told me that you have played the Blue Plate before on your own, but you've brought a band now. Can you tell us a little bit, if anybody else could tell also as well, about how this band came together?
1: For sure. So, yeah, my name's Blake. I played solo last year and formed this band relatively right after that. This is the Blake Worthington String Band, made up of some of Chattanooga's finest bluegrass pickers and Taylor Brown from the Chattanooga Symphony Orchestra. We are extremely happy to have him with us, keeping the low end intact. And yeah, I've been playing music for about my whole life, writing songs and playing them with other people really sparks something new and sparks something interesting that definitely can't do it on my own. And so I love playing with these guys, and I'm glad that they seem to, at least when I'm around, they seem to like the music quite a bit. So.
0: Well, that's great. Give us some more tunes. The Blake Worthington String Band.
1: All right, this one's called Middle Ground.

Thanks, y'all. This song's called Permanent, and in a day and age where a lot of things come and go, everything seems a little temporary or not like it's built to last, hopefully you can find something that you can hold on to that's permanent. This song's about my wife. Carved your first initial with my last.

This next song is actually going to be a cover. And since it's summertime, Taylor recommended that we start covering this song. It's the Swimming Song by Loudon Wainwright III. And it's about all the fun stuff you can do in a body of water. And hopefully you get to do that sometime this summer as well.

Thanks, y'all. All right, this next one's called Devil on My Shoulder. I played it last time here at the Blue Plate Special, and a song about a little bit of autobiographical about how I grew up. I grew up in Owensboro, Kentucky, and it was a great town. And sometimes I played a lot of music. I moved to Nashville, lived in Nashville for a while, but stopped playing music in Nashville, and then moved to Chattanooga, started playing music quite a bit more. Chattanooga is a very music approachable city. If you're a musician out there, maybe look at that instead of Nashville. It's a lot more fun. This song's called Devil on My Shoulder, and it's about not giving up on all your dreams, kind of what you're going through, and being able to express yourself, whatever that looks like.

All right, that's the Blake Worthington String Band. We're going to take a minute, and we got one more song out of these guys, but I want to take a minute and thank the Couldn't Be Happiers for being the first part of this show. Thank you so much for being. That was a great set. Don't forget the Blue Plate Special is live right here at Visit Knoxville during the weekdays, noon to 1 o'clock. And then on Fridays, it's the Big Plate down at Barley's. And then back here on Saturdays. And I'm the host of Kids Stuff, the live kids show, the second Saturday of every month. So I hope you'll bring those kids down here. Kids, bring your adults on the second Saturday of the month at 10 o'clock. All right, let's get back to the music. One more tune from the Blake Worthington String Band.

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0: Thank you very much. That's the Blake Worthington String Band. Thank you, and join us next time for the Blue Plate Special. Let's kick it back to the studio.

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So let's swing.

Play like it's my last. Might mortgage my future, cash out my past, and then throw it all away, right down to the very last dime. Now me and my honey gonna run up a credit, maybe buy us a boat. See if

Straight through the roof to our celestial home. Now is this the big attraction in a three-ring tent, or just a distraction from the main event? Who's

East Tennessee's own WDVX. Good afternoon, everybody, and welcome to the Swing Set. My name is Spencer. We'll be with you till about 3 o'clock with some Western swing music that might have a little bit of blues or a little bit of jazz, perhaps a little bit of honky-tonky in there. Might throw a rockabilly in, you never know. We play the pioneers of Western swing as well as the current Western swingers, and we'll always play at least one big band tune because the big banders influence the development of Western swing. Always play a couple of cowboy tunes as well, and we'll get into the Great American Songbook, usually at our 2:15 break, and we'll pull out some old standards that are performed by some artists you often hear on WDVX anyway. So welcome to the show, and thanks to Andy Perkle for sitting in for me last Saturday. Heads up, Andy, I'll be calling on you again later in the year for a couple of sessions, but thank you very much. Let's see, we need to talk about what we played in that opening set. We started with Andrew Dean and the Farm Machine doing Swingtown, followed by the Pine Valley Cosmonauts, My Window Faces the South. Tex Atchison, he was a Western swing pioneer, doing Tennessee Hound Dog. We had the Ophelia Swing Band, Got My Fingers Crossed, and we finished up there with Chris O'Connell doing One More Day. About 17 minutes after 1 o'clock, a warm Saturday afternoon, about 86 degrees out there. We'll keep an eye on that temperature for you. But first, we want to say the WDVX is proud to be a media sponsor of the 2026 Blue Highway Fest, October 8th through the 11th at Bullitt Park in downtown Big Stone Gap, Virginia. Host band Blue Highway welcomes Doyle Lawson and Quicksilver, a Riders in the Round tribute to Ronnie Bowman, the Boxcars with a reunion set, and many more. BlueHighwayFest.com for information and tickets. WDVX thanks Martha and the Bistro at the Bijou for their support. The Bistro's spring and summer menu has arrived, featuring farm-to-table veggies, comfort food, and more 7 days a week, and brunch on weekends. 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And WDVX thanks Garza Law Firm for their support and for sponsoring our 2026 Summer Nights Concert Series at Yeehaw Brewing Company. Garza Law Firm believes in community integrity and supporting the people and places of East Tennessee that make our region strong. Now, whether it's an injury, facing a legal dispute, or needing guidance through a difficult time, more information can be found at garzalaw.com. Our second set, we always feature one of the founders of Western Swing, either Milton Brown or Bob Wills, and this week it's Bob Wills and the Texas Playboys. I'm putting all my eggs in one basket on the Swing Set on East Tennessee's own WDVX.

East Tennessee's own WDVX in the swing set. That was Chris Casello, Love Don't Play by the Rules. We started with the king of Western swing, Bob Wills, and the Texas Playboys, I'm Putting All My Eggs in One Basket. Followed up by Liz Talley with Texas in Your Swing. And then we have Bo DePeno and Ellen Melissa Story with If I Let You Go Again. 1:30 on this Saturday afternoon on the swing set with Spencer, and support for WDVX comes from our listeners and from the nonprofit Medic Regional Blood Center, blood supplier for hospitals and regional air trauma transport for East Tennessee and Southeast Kentucky. 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MedicBlood.org for information, registration, and more. And WDVX presents the next Summer Nights Concert. 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Back to the music. We're at the bottom of the hour, and this is where we always play a cowboy song, and we got one for you from Bad Bob Rohan, Out Where the West Wind Blows, on the swing set on East Tennessee's own WDVX.

East Tennessee's own WDVX in the swing set. That was Landon Dodd doing Excuse Me, But Don't You Know That It's So. Started off with a cowboy song from Bad Bob Rohan, Out Where the West Wind Blows, followed up by another kind of a cowboy tune from Don Walzer, Texas Top Ham, with some yodeling in there. We still don't know why. Dave Alexander doing Drinking Champagne. That song was written by Bill Mack. He was best known as the host of the Country Road Show and Midnight Cowboy Trucking Show, the overnight country music program on Clear Channel WBAP in Fort Worth. Bill Mack passed away back in 2020, but he wrote Drinking Champagne. We're at 1:44 on this Saturday afternoon on the swing set, and WDVX thanks the Mill & Mine live event venue in downtown Knoxville for their support as they present Americana rock band The Brook and the Bluff in concert on Tuesday, October 6th. Tickets are on sale now, touring to support their new LP titled Werewolf, as heard right here on WDVX. 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Weather-wise, getting a little warm out there, 88 degrees. We've got some clouds looking to be mostly sunny and hot with a high near 91, with those heat index values as high as 98. Yahoo! Tonight, a 30% chance of some showers and thunderstorms with a low of around 72. We may have some showers and thunderstorms tomorrow afternoon as well. Let's see if I can see what the chances of rain tomorrow look to be. About 90%, so it could be kind of warm and muggy tomorrow. But right now, partly cloudy skies and 88 degrees. Back to the music. This is where we always open with a big band artist because, as I said earlier, the big band swing artist sort of influenced the development of Western swing. We're going to start this extra long set off with Harry James and the Mole from December 1941 on the swing set on East Tennessee's own WDVX.

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East Tennessee's own WDVX in the swing set. That was Monty Good ramping up an extra long, extra good set of music with Way Down Texas Way. Let's work backwards. Prior to that, we had Mark Remington doing You Only Have to Be So Tall. We had a Western swing pioneer in there with Tom Dickey doing I Thank You, Mr. Moon. The Cache Valley Drifters doing a Bob Wills tune called Hubbin' It. And we started the 2 o'clock hour off with an instrumental tune from Lou Womp called Panhandle Rag. Going into 2 o'clock, we had the Sweetback Sisters doing I Got Lucky With You, the Swingfield Playboys doing Heartful of Texas, Hard Rock Gunter, Pins and Needles, Red Stewart, I Remember, and we started off with the big band artist Harry James with a song from December 1941 called The Mole. We're at 15 minutes after 2 o'clock on this Saturday afternoon on the swing set, and WDVX thanks ORNL Federal Credit Union for their support as they present the 2026 Summer Sessions Concert Series. Next up is Saturday, September 19th, featuring Americana singer-songwriters Sean Kemp and Verlin Thompson, with Madeline Talent opening the show. That'll be at the Museum of Appalachia in Norris. Gates open at 5 and showtime is 6 p.m. TheSummerSessions.com for more information. 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Be sure to like our content and live video streams when you watch as well. You'll find people like Dave Eggar, Chicken Wire Empire, and Bloodshot Bill. Let's get back to the music. We're at 15 minutes after 2 o'clock on this Saturday, and this is where we tend to do something a little bit different. We'll dig around into the Great American Songbook, and we'll find something we think you might like, performed by artists that you often hear on WDVX. And we're starting with Willie Nelson doing one from 1942. It was written for the movie Iceland from 20th Century Fox, starring Sonya Heine and John Payne. Remember the Texan, I believe it was, that John Payne starred in on television. This is Willie Nelson being a singing There Will Never Be Another You on the swing set on East Tennessee's own WDVX.

0: an irresistible force such as you meets an old immovable object like me, you can bet as sure as you live. Something's gotta give, something's gotta give, something's gotta give. 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
1: Don't resist.
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0: 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Chances are some heavenly star-spangled night. 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
0: 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Something's gotta give, something's gotta give, something's gotta give. Such as yours.
1: Warms an old implacable heart.
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1: Oh, no, don't say no, because it'll exist.
0: Oh, you know I will. Somewhere, somehow, someone's going to be kissed.

0: 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Chances are some heavenly star-spangled night. We'll find out as sure as we live.
1: As sure.
0: Something's gotta give, something's gotta give, something's gotta give.

East Tennessee's own WDVX in the swing set. That was Johnny Boyd doing a song that was written in 1933 by Vernon Duke and Yip Harburg, I Like the Likes of You. We started the set off with Willie Nelson doing a song written for the musical Iceland in 1942, There Will Never Be Another You. Linda Ronstadt, You Took Advantage of Me, that was a 1928 song composed by Richard Rodgers with lyrics by Lorenz Hart for the musical Present Arms. Only heard here on the swing set on WDVX, we had Lorne Green, Something's Got to Give. That was a song with words and music written by Johnny Mercer in 1954. It was written for and first performed by Fred Astaire in the 1955 musical film Daddy Long Legs, and was nominated that same year for an Academy Award for Best Original Song. Then we had Emmylou Harris doing How High the Moon, a jazz standard with lyrics by Nancy Hamilton and music by Morgan Lewis. It was first featured in the 1940 Broadway Review, Two for the Show. The earliest recorded hit version was by Benny Goodman and his orchestra featuring vocalist Helen Forrest. We're at 2:32 on this Saturday afternoon. The Museum of Appalachia in Clinton, Tennessee will celebrate America's 250th anniversary with an expanded two-day Independence Day anvil shoot celebration on July 3rd and 4th. For more information, the website is museumofappalachia.org. And if you'd like for WDVX to announce your nonprofit event, email the basics 2 weeks in advance plus contact information to psa@wdvx.com. The postal address is 301 South Gay Street, Knoxville, 37902. Returning to the music, bottom of the hour, means a cowboy song. Got one from the great, late great Don Edwards, Going Back to Texas, on the swing set on East Tennessee's own WDVX.

They're open Tuesday through Sunday. They feature a menu of Scottish fare and American favorites with more than 1,000 whiskeys, live Irish, Scottish, and old-time jam sessions, plus the Wednesday night songwriters perform at 7. 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And WDVX thanks the Knoxville Smokies for their support. 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Looks like the Smokies have got a homestand coming up June 16th through the 21st against the Knoxville Lookouts. Weather-wise, it's warmish out there. Fair skies and 88 degrees. We're expecting a high of about 91 today with a index up there around 98. There's a 30% chance of some showers and thunderstorms later this afternoon. Partly cloudy with a low of around 72 tonight. Now, tomorrow, we've got some showers and thunderstorms likely, and then maybe a thunderstorm after 2 o'clock or so. Expected high to be about 87 degrees, and the heat index is again around 95. That chance of precipitation is pretty good, well up there about 90%. Some more showers and thunderstorms expected for Sunday night. But then on Monday, they're saying it's going to be partly sunny with a high of about 81, down a little bit from what we have today, and then mostly cloudy on Monday night. And Tuesday is supposed to be mostly sunny with a high of about 81 or so. So we may have some showers and thunderstorms for the weekend, but early part of the week looks to be pretty good. That's going to pretty well do it for me for another edition of the Swing Set. We got a lot more music to come up for you for the remainder of the afternoon and well into the evening. Coming up in this next set, we should have time for Kobe Carter and Jody Nix and Leon Rausch, along with Patrick Glenn. Should be able to get Raul Malo in there with Speedy West and Jimmy Bryant as well. Going to start the set off with a song from Jethro Burns and Tiny Moore. We're always talking about how the big band era influenced the development of Western swing, and this is a pretty good example. This song that Jethro and Tiny Moore are about to play for us is a 1940 jazz standard. It was composed by Duke Ellington, and lyrics were written a little bit later by Milt Gabler. Ellington, we played at the old Market Square House back in 1934, just around the corner from us here on Gay Street, and supposedly he played at a place called Monarch Casino on Jackson Avenue, not too far from us here, and he also played at a jazz club at called Gordon's Townhouse on the Cumberland Strip in the 1950s and early 60s, and stayed at the Andrew Johnson Hotel when he was on tour back in the 1960s. Song, again, written by Duke Ellington. It's called In a Mellow Tone from Jethro Burns and Tiny Moore on the Swing Set on East Tennessee's own WDVX. I'll see you next week.

East Tennessee's own WDVX in the swing set. That was Tommy Alverson doing Be Real. We started the set off with a cowboy song from the late, great Don Edwards, Going Back to Texas, followed up by Joni Harms with Let's Put the Western Back in Country. We're at 2:43 on this Saturday afternoon, and we want to tell you that support for WDVX comes from Boyd's Jig and Reel in downtown Knoxville in the heart of the old city at Central and Jackson.

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Well, hey out there, Radio Land, it's your good buddy Colton Zenny, and I'm coming to you with another brand new edition of Uncle John's Marble City Jam, where I spin you music from 3 o'clock until 7 o'clock here in your WDVX Saturday afternoon. And as always, I'm just tickled to have you with me. And hey, I'm excited to be hanging out with the folks from the All Jammed Up podcast here this afternoon at about 5:30 or so. And I guess that means I've got 2.5 great hours of music to spin you in between now and then. Of course, I'll be bringing you the 4 o'clock Jam Grass Hour coming up naturally at 4 o'clock. And we'll get about halfway through our 5 o'clock Big Jams Hour before, like I said, we'll hang out with the folks from the All Jammed Up podcast. They've got the All Jammed Up Music Festival coming up in July in Asheville, and we'll chat about that. And really what we're going to chat about is grassroots music and community music scenes and why they're special and why it matters to be a part of it and to support them. But hey, what do you say we jump into that 2.5 hours of music that I had talked about? And what better way to jump in than with the band themselves? It's the Grateful Dead. The music never stopped. Right here on East Tennessee Zone WDVX, it's your good buddy Colton Zenny, bringing you Uncle John's Marble City Jam.

East Tennessee's very own WDVX. Ladies and gentlemen, that's how you kick off a radio show right there, as far as I am concerned. And I being your host, Colton Zenny, right here on Uncle John's Marble City Jam. It's your WDVX Saturday afternoon. And gosh, I'm sure happy to be hanging with you, as I do always on Saturdays from 3 to 7. We are up off the ground here in this 3 o'clock hour of music. And hey, I got a whole lot more to spin you in this 3 o'clock hour. 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Featured performers include the Avett Brothers, the Del McCurry Band, Bela Flex, My Bluegrass Heart, and over 30 more outstanding acts. EarlScruggsMusicFest.com for more info, as WDVX also thanks Garza Law Firm for their support and for sponsoring our 2026 Summer Nights Concert Series over there at Yeehaw Brewing Company. Garza Law Firm believes in community, integrity, and supporting the people and places of East Tennessee that make our region strong. Whether it's an injury, you're facing a legal dispute, or just needing guidance through a tough time, more info can be found online as at GarzaLaw.com, as we turn our attention right back to the music right here on Uncle John's Marble City Jam. And we're going to kick things over to Warren Haynes, a number of his most recent solo record. It was Million Voices Whisper. This is This Life as We Know It, right here on East Tennessee's own WDVX, where it's your good buddy Colton Zenny bringing you Uncle John's Marble City Jam.

East Tennessee's own WDVX, where it was widespread panic's all-time low as we reach all-time high. After all-time high right here on East Tennessee's own WDVX. Right before that, of course, it was the band's classic Ophelia. Then we heard Little Feet, 4 days of heaven, 3 days of work. And getting that set of music kicked off was Warren Haynes, This Life As We Know It. That was a number off his most recent record, Million Voices Whisper. As you've got it locked in to East Tennessee's own WDVX, it's your good buddy Colton Zenny bringing you Uncle John's Marble City Jam. I'm happy to be hanging out with you today. And hey, I'm really excited to be bringing you a special in-studio interview here this afternoon. As around 5:30, I'm going to be joined by Clint from the All Jammed Up podcast, and we're going to be celebrating and talking about grassroots music scenes and community music and why it's important to be involved in it. We'll talk a little bit about the pod, and of course, we'll talk about the All Jammed Up Music Festival coming up over there in Asheville, and all that, like I said, is coming up this afternoon at 5:30. So do not touch your FM dial. As WDVX thanks Blank Newspaper for their support, their latest issue is on the streets and online right now at blanknews.com. The current cover story is an interview with Banana Ball creator Jesse Cole. Other stories include a look at the new smoking ban in Knoxville and profiles on East Tennessee musicians Steve Kaufman and Ed Snodderly. Hey, WDVX, thanks the Shed Smokehouse and Juke Joint there at Smoky Mountain Harley-Davidson in Maryville for their support as they announce their outdoor concert series season for the year going on down there at the Shed. Gates for all these shows open up at 6 p.m. and lawn chairs are permitted. Food is available and more info and tickets can be found online at thesheddmaryville.com. Coming up, tonight, the cover band, a local favorite, it's Skank Banger, coming Friday night, June 19th. The Record Store Company, Give It Back to You, the 10th anniversary tour with the Cold Stairs. And coming up Saturday, June 27th, it's Kid Kentucky. Again, more on all that on the Shed's website at thesheddmaryville.com as WDVX is proud to present the next installment in our Summer Nights concert series featuring a night saluting the women in bluegrass with one of the best fiddle players or one of the best progressive bluegrass acts in the game right now. It's Bronwyn Keith Hines and her band headlining the show, and East Tennessee's own the Naughty Knots are getting that show kicked off. It's going down Wednesday evening, July 22nd. Doors are at 6 p.m. It goes down on the big stage outside at Yeehaw Brewing Company. It's an all-ages show. It's free, so come hang out with us and celebrate the women in bluegrass. Showtime is 7 p.m. WDVX, of course, will be on site with all kinds of merch to get you straightened out with all your WDVX gear needs. And, hey, a special thanks to ORNL, Federal Credit Union, Garza Law, and Yeehaw Brewing for making Summer Nights concerts possible. As we turn our attention right back to the music, and hey, I want to cut you a deal, Radio Land. So like I said, we've got an in-studio. I'm going to be hanging out with the All Jammed Up podcast folks this afternoon at 5:30, which means we're going to dip into our 5:30 Big Jams Hour time. Now, our 4 o'clock Jamgrass Hour will go on as regularly scheduled, but hey, I want to kind of dip into the Jamgrass a little bit early, and I want to bring you a big jam, so my regular listeners know exactly what that means. We're going to kick things over to Hillbilly Hendrix. It's Billy Strings doing Turmoil and Tinfoil, this on New Year's Eve, going into 2024 down there in New Orleans, Louisiana. Turmoil and Tinfoil. On East Tennessee's own WDVX, you're hanging out with your good buddy Colton Zenny on Uncle John's Marble City Jam.

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We're out in Knoxville at 102.9, and we're in Gatlinburg, Pigeon Forge, and Sevierville at 93.9. Well, hey out there, Radio Land, it's your good buddy Colton Zenny, and I'm coming to you with another new edition of Uncle John's Marble City Jam. And as always, it's 4 o'clock here on your WDVX Saturday afternoon, and that means it's time for your 4 o'clock Jamgrass Hour right here on Uncle John's Marble City Jam. And hey, what do you say we go ahead and jump right in? And let's jump right in with a number that maybe a little less rambunctious than that last one, something that's maybe a little bit more mellow here. It's Mark Lavingood. Bluegrass is on East Tennessee's own WDVX.

state.

Tennessee's own WDVX. Jared Walker right there. We just heard the title track off his debut solo record. It was Nighthawk. Before that, brand new music from Mountain Grass Unit. That tune, Window for a Friend, that is a single off their forthcoming record, Appalachian Smoke, which you can look forward to in the fall. Before that, the Sam Grishman Project with Logan Ledger and Lindsay Liu. They were taking on the Dead's Ramble on Rose. And Getting Us Going was two from Mark Lavingood. That was Bluegrass Is Light Right Into Sliding Rock. And we have slid our way right into this 4 o'clock Jam Grass Hour. I'm sure happy to have you with me right here on Uncle John's Marble City Jam, where, of course, and as always, I'm your good buddy Colton Zenny. And hey, I got a bunch more music to spin you here in this hour of tunes. And hey, stick around here on Uncle John's Marble City Jam. I'm excited this afternoon at 5:30, and just more than an hour, I'm going to be hanging out with Clint from the All Jammed Up podcast, and we're going to be talking grassroots music. We'll be talking music at large. We'll be talking a little bit about his All Jammed Up podcast, of course, and the All Jammed Up Music Festival going on over there in Asheville coming in July. We'll talk about all that and more, of course, like I said, at 5:30. But hey, it's about 4:21 right here in Knoxville, and that means I got more than an hour of music to spin you in between now and then. But first, I want to let you know that WDVX is proud to be a media sponsor of the 2026 Blue Highway Fest. It's coming October the 8th through the 11th at Bullitt Park in downtown Big Stone Gap, Georgia. Host band Blue Highway welcomes Doyle Lawson and Quicksilver, a Riders in the Round tribute to Ronnie Bowman and the Boxcars, with a reunion set and so much more. BlueHighwayFest.com for more info and, of course, tickets. As WDVX thanks Martha and the Bistro at the Bijou for their support, the Bistro's spring and summer menu has arrived, featuring farm-to-table veggies, comfort food, and more 7 days a week. And, hey, brunch on weekends. They present live jazz 4 nights a week. And you can find out more about all of this on their website at the Bistro at thebijou.com. Hey, WDVX is proud to be a media sponsor of Revenge of the Knoxville Girl. It's a solo exhibition featuring and celebrating the art of Wayne White through July 12th at the Knoxville Museum of Art. White's work spans across television, music, visual art, and more, including Pee-wee's Playhouse, as well as videos by Peter Gabriel and Smashing Pumpkins. The collection features a large animatronic puppet and showcases his large body of work. That being Wayne White's large body of work. Not so much the large animatronic puppet, although that does include, or that is included amongst his large body of work. Hey, more info on that online at knoxart.org as we turn our attention smoothly and easily right back to the music here on Uncle John's Marble City Jam. It's Theoretical Blonde, a progressive bluegrass outfit out of the Salt Lake City area over there out west. They're taking on the classic Darling, Think of What You Done right here on East Tennessee's own WDVX.

East Tennessee Zone, WDVX. It was Tommy Emmanuel with Billy Strings right there. They did Guitar Boogie right into Working Man Blues. Before that, it was Bronwyn Keith Hines, who we're happy to be bringing to the WDVX Summer Sessions or Summer Nights Concert Series in July. It was her brand new release, Sticks and Stones. Before that, Tony Rice, Ginseng Sullivan, and Getting Us Going was Theoretical Blonde, bringing you Think of What You've Done. Well, hey, out there, Radio Land, it's your good buddy, Colton Zenny, and I'm bringing you another brand new edition of Uncle John's Marble City Jam. And hey, I got enough time for one more set of music right here in this 4 o'clock Jam Grass Hour. And hey, I want to tell you to keep it tuned in right here to Uncle John's Marble City Jam, because here in just a little bit at 5:30, I'm excited to be joined by Clint of All Jammed Up and the All Jammed Up podcast, and we're going to be talking about the All Jammed Up Music Festival coming up in Asheville in July. And hey, we're going to be talking about grassroots and community music scenes and a whole lot more. And as always, we're going to be spinning music for you. So hey, keep it locked in right here to Uncle John's Marble City Jam. Again, I'm your good buddy Colton Zenny. And before we jump back into the music, I want to let you know that support for WDVX comes from Modelo Especial Mexican Lager. 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

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Well, hey, what do you say we jump right back into the music? And hey, what do you say we kick things over to Michael Cleveland, Jason Carter, and Daryl Scott, taking on John Hartford's With a Vamp in the Middle right here on East Tennessee Zone WDVX, where it's Uncle John's Marble City Jam.

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1: 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Well, hey, out there, Radio Land, we just heard Rob Ikes and Trey Hensley live from the WDVX Blue Plate Special. Before that, it was David Grisman and Tony Rice doing the classic Freeborn Man and getting us going. And that set of music was Michael Cleveland, Jason Carter, and Daryl Scott taking on John Hartford's With a Vamp in the Middle. Well, hey out there, Radio Land, it's your good buddy Colton Zenny, and I am sure happy to have you with me here in this week's edition of Uncle John's Marble City Jam. It's 5 o'clock, it's Saturday afternoon, that means it's time for your Big Jams Hour. So, of course, we're going to jump in with the biggest jam, maybe one of the most famous and most well-regarded big jams ever coming up. It'll be The Dead. It'll be Cornell 77. Hey, make sure to keep it locked in here for Uncle John's Marble City Jam this hour, about 5:30. I've got Clint from All Jammed Up coming across the mountains from Asheville to hang out with me, talk a little bit about the pod that he runs, where he talks to artists and musicians and all kinds of people in the jam space. And he has a festival, the All Jammed Up Festival, coming in July that we'll talk about. And hey, we'll focus on grassroots and community music scene and community building in the music scene, sort of at large and in general. But hey, what do you say we go ahead and jump in and get some music spinning in this hour of tunes? And as advertised, it's the Grateful Dead Cornell 77 Scarlet Begonias right here on East Tennessee Zone WDVX. It's your good buddy Colton Zenny. It's Uncle John's Marble City Jam.

East Tennessee Zone, WDVX. It was the Grateful Dead right there. Of course, Cornell 77, Scarlet Begonias, right into Fire on the Mountain. And gosh, what else can you say other than quintessential material from the Grateful Dead right there? And I think you probably can't have what you call a big jams hour without a semi-regular feature of the Dead's Cornell 77 and that Scarlet Fire in particular. Hey, out there, Radio Land, it's your good buddy Colton Zenny. I'm excited to be hanging out with Clint from All Jammed Up, and the All Jammed Up podcast here in just a couple minutes after this next set of tunes. And we're going to talk all about his pod, and we're going to talk about the All Jammed Up Festival, and we're going to talk about, grassroots in community music scenes and why it's important that we build them and support them and engage with our local grassroots and community music scene. And hey, that's what we're all about right here at East Tennessee Zone WDVX. And hey, before we jump back into another set of tunes, I want to let you know quickly that support for WDVX comes from Rush's Music. 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And hey, the only important thing to say there, y'all, is thank you. Well, what do you say we jump right back into another set of tunes right here? It's Uncle John's Marble City Jam. It's your good buddy Colton Zenny. We're throwing things to Little Feet, the Rainbow Theater, London, England. This is the legendary live album Waiting for Columbus. And of course, it's the legendary tune Dixie Chicken. Hey, keep it locked in for a conversation with All Jammed Up Pod. That's Clint from the All Jammed Up Pod and more coming up right after this.

0: East Tennessee Zone, WDVX. It's Little Feat right there, the legendary live record. Waiting for Columbus, we heard Dixie Chicken right into Tripe Face Boogie. Hey out there, Radio Land, it's your good buddy Colton Zenny, and gosh, I'm excited to be joined in this studio today by Clint Dodson. He's the man behind the All Jammed Up podcast. Man, thanks for coming across the mountains to join us today.
1: Yeah, man, thanks for having me. I'm stoked to be here.
0: So we've got a lot to talk about. Of course, I want to learn a little bit about the pod and, and the genesis of the pod. And of course, I think we want to talk about the All Jammed Up Fest.
1: Yeah.
0: Year two.
1: Year two. Year. Bigger and better this year.
0: But let's not get ahead of ourselves. And I want to start with the pod and kind of walk me through the background and getting this thing off the ground. What gave you even the idea for a sort of jam space, jam band space podcast?
1: Yeah, well, first of all, thanks for having me here, man. I've been following what you do for a while, and it's really cool to be on the radio. So thanks for having me, man. But yeah, we moved to Asheville in October of 2024, right around Helene, and
0: tough time to move to.
1: Yeah,
0: to town.
1: But we were coming from St. Pete, which got blasted by the hurricane anyway, so it was like either way,
0: right?
1: We were in a pickle, you know. And we moved to Asheville really because of the music. Like, there was a good Grateful Dead scene in St. Pete where we lived, but that was really it. Like, occasionally a band would come through Janus, which is like the big venue down there, and I'd always heard these like awesome stories about Asheville and like the bluegrass community that it had. So I like spitballed the idea to my girlfriend Chloe, and I was like, we should move. And then I was like, wherever you choose, I'm down. And she said Asheville, and I was like, yes. I was like, in my head, it was kind of like what I was thinking of. And then we got there and like started going to shows, and like it was kind of like everybody already knew each other, but I almost felt like there wasn't something to like offer, I guess, to try to like be a part of it. So like I kind of just like sat on it for a little bit, and then we went to Billy String's New Year's in New Orleans that year, 2024. And like I just started thinking and like just being around the music and like that community that's like so inspirational. I was like, you know what? I like to talk to people. It's like I wasn't doing sales at the time. It's like what I do for a living is have these conversations with people about things I don't care about, to be quite frank.
0: Right.
1: And I was like, I bet I could do something to like that I am interested in, use my skills of like talking with people, meeting people, and be like kind of an entryway into this community, into this scene. Because I can't play music. I'm not, like, going to go draw a cool poster. But I was like, maybe I can offer this. And Chloe was super supportive of it. And so was, like, all my friends and family. Like, shouts out to all those people because they are always, like, got my back. And it's hard to, like, put yourself out there in something like that. And we kind of just, like, went for it. Like, I was like, we're going to do one episode a week. Keep it easy. And then, like, I was like, I'm doing two episodes a week. Like, I'm just going to go
0: turn
1: balls
0: up the gas
1: to the wall.
0: On it quickly.
1: And like, I just started sending out emails to, like, all my favorite bands, like Dogs in a Pile and, like, everyone in Cosmic Country. And, like, just – I was like, something will stick. And, like, we got Jimmy Law was, like, from Dogs in a Pile was the first interview that I did. And I was, like, so scared and, like, nervous. And then I finished it, and I was like, oh, that's just a guy too. And then we interviewed, like, Brian Roy from Kendall Street Company. And – just realized that like it wasn't as hard as I thought to do this, and like people I was interviewing were telling me like you're good at interviewing. And then like came the Asheville thing where it's like people were like, oh, we want to be on the podcast. And it's like you meet all these people through that. So that was kind of the genesis of it, as really just a way to get involved in the community that is like the jam space, bluegrass, whatever you want to call it. And it's kind of evolved into so much more now, and I don't know what's going to happen next. We're just going to keep going.
0: That's you know, I think for a lot of people, and perhaps in some other genres of music or music scenes, there's less of that, you know, want to not just be a bystander in the scene, but to bring something to it, to be involved in the music community. What do you think it is about the jam space or the bluegrass space or the spaces where jam bands and bluegrass bands meet. What do you think it is about that space that is that drew you in?
1: Yeah, I think it's like just like I'm going to reference like the Billy Strings lot. To me, that's like the mecca of all of this. Like you see people like doing their shirts, like shout out my friend Troy, like he makes these tie dyes and like he was like, oh, I need to make a little more money on lot, what else could I do? He started like slanging pierogies on lot, just like these creative ways that people do to like get involved and get make money to do what they want to do. And it's just like everyone's like doing their own thing and encouraging each other, and that's like very inspiring. Like, I feel like you don't see a lot of it doesn't seem like you're in competition with anybody. Like, even, like, the other, like, jam band podcasts. Like, what's the reason for this with Cody Nottingham and then, like, Mr. Cam, the best show ever podcast. Like, those guys were, like, excited to have me on. I was excited to have them on because it's, like, a rising tide lifts all ships, you know? And, like, when one person does better, everyone does better. And I think it all stems, like, to keep it to Billy Strings, like, it stems from like the person who's like running it, you know, like Billy's out there on lot, like wearing someone's shirt and like
0: he comes out and hangs with the crowd.
1: Exactly. And like, even on a smaller scale, like the Donato guys, like they're starting to get like some of the guys showing up at a bunch of their shows. So they'll go talk to him a lot. And like when they do their Camp Cosmic thing, they're like, hey, you guys want to do the art for us? Like you guys want to do this for us? So like there's people out there that are doing it just because they want to do it, because they want to get involved, and it turns into something more than that. And I think that's like the hope for everyone that's doing it, and it makes it a lot easier to get started when like everyone's encouraging you and on your team, you know?
0: Yeah. Do you think it does something, and I'm sort of spitballing here, but for the community, because this is sort of a niche genre, right? Yeah. You're not going to find it on commercial radio, I'll tell you that. I mean, you're not going to hear a lot of this stuff, you know, on your country top 40 or your whatever. It feels like this music is not built to make money the way that a lot of music scenes feel built to extract wealth and not much more today.
1: Yeah.
0: Do you think that that element of like this really everyone's here because they love the music? And
1: I think
0: not
1: it's
0: because
1: like the thing that they're selling is an experience. Like, cause you're not like, you can go see the reason people go to see 20 Daniel Donato shows is cause the one that he played Tuesday is not going to be the same he plays Friday.
0: That's right.
1: And like same with Billy Strings, like, and maybe Billy Strings is the guy that's making it like a little more commercial and like successful, you know, like more mainstream, but like not everyone's Billy Strings, but you still have like Mountain Grass Units magazine because they might go blow up too.
0: They're playing with Kesha tonight.
1: Yeah, exactly.
0: Tonight.
1: But like Magoo or something like that. That's like an incredible band.
0: They're next.
1: Yeah. I'm doing like Sons of Stars, for example, like the Asheville band. Like I can go see them like 2 times a week in Asheville, and like I will, because it's not going to be the same as it was. And it's like an experience and it's a journey. And like, I used to have a hard time kind of understanding, like a lot of these bands will say, like when I've interviewed them, they'll be like, the improv is like a journey. And like, we're inviting the people at the show to come with us. And it sounds like kind of like a cliche, corny thing until you kind of buy into it. And then you're like, oh, I see what he's trying to do. I see. And like, if you really buy into it, you're kind of on that journey with them. And it's like, it's an experience. It's a whole experience, which I think is something that everybody craves, is some kind of experience.
0: And I think to quote Garcia, to quote Jerry, you know, there's something to it's like when you go to these shows and when you go to a lot of the shows, maybe for folks who even go on a tour and follow a band around for the tour, it's as close as you can get to running off and joining the circus.
1: Yeah.
0: Just getting out of the day-to-day. He would have said the today's dull America or the new boring America, which I think probably continues today.
1: Yeah.
0: You know, it's a way to, well, it's a cure for the bleakness, right? Mm-hmm. It's a pill for the day-to-day, to quote Bill the Thrill there.
1: Yeah, exactly. And like, I don't know, it's just, I think it's just a special thing. And like, it doesn't have to be this like idea of like perfection, you know? Like, I think a lot of like the mainstream music is like, oh, you want it to sound this like certain way. But like, when you go to a live show and like, they mess up and you see them like laugh at each other, or like they try something and then they go a totally different place and
0: yes,
1: then they bring it back in, it's like, whoa, that was really cool. Cause like, even like somebody like Taylor Swift, like it's like the biggest tour of all time, but it's like she's playing the same exact show every night.
0: Oh, well, don't forget the two secret or the two surprise songs a night.
1: Man, don't even get me started on
0: Taylor Swift. Two entire songs a night. Well, it's more than some do. I will give hats off to that. At least she switches the set list a little bit. It's not a carbon copy. Not every, but to be fair, and I, you know,
1: it doesn't mean one's right, one's wrong.
0: Right.
1: Like everyone
0: it's
1: has
0: a totally different thing. It's a totally different scene. But circling things back, I want to spend some time talking about All Jammed Up Fest.
1: Mm-hmm.
0: And talk to me briefly about how you get from the podcast to putting on an in-person fest, and just tease it, because we'll do an air check about 3 minutes here.
1: Okay. So yeah, last year Chloe and I, like, we had started the podcast in January. We did the first All Jammed Up Fest in July, so like only 6 months, and we didn't really start planning for it till April. But I was just like, I want to do it. Like, I want, like, we had Candle Street, who was the headliner, and then like three smaller acts that I was introduced to through the podcast. And I was just like, how cool would it be to like give these guys a place to play with like a bigger band, you know? And so we just kind of did it quick. And then this year we put a lot more time and effort and thought into it. And it's going to be really sick this year.
0: It's going to be super sick. Yeah. Where's it going down?
1: It's going down at One World West, July 18th and 19th. It's a 2-day event. We're going to have 2-day stages. We got a bunch of workshops planned and stuff. I don't know how much you want me to spill right now.
0: No, we'll get into all of it, as you've got it locked in to East Tennessee Zone 89.9 WDVX Clinton. We stream worldwide at WDVX.com. We are in Knoxville at 102.9. And, hey, we've got service to Gatlinburg, Pigeon Forge, and Sevierville at 93.9, as you've got it locked in to Uncle John's Marble City Jam with me, your good buddy, Colton Zenny, and I spin you music here on Saturday afternoons from 3 o'clock until 7 o'clock every Saturday. And hey, I'm hanging out in the studio here this afternoon with Clint from the All Jammed Up podcast, the founder of the All Jammed Up podcast. And we're getting ready to dive into the All Jammed Up festival, but not before we spin you just a little bit of music. And hey, if you take a look on socials right now, I think you can see the lineup for that All Jammed Up Fest. I think we'll talk about that with Clint, but I know that Kendall Street Company is headlining the show, so hey, what do you say we hear from them? It's Kendall Street Company, their tune, Becca's Dad, right here on East Tennessee's very own WDVX.

0: East Tennessee's own WDVX. That was Neighbor. Their tune, Lonely Rider, and Getting Us Going was Kendall Street Company. Their number, Becca's dad, Kendall Street Company, of course, headlining All Jammed Up Fest. And I am joined by Clint Dodson, the founder of the All Jammed Up podcast, as well as the, I guess, the leading man behind All Jammed Up Music Festival. And gosh, what better place to start than that? Tell us about the fest, man.
1: Yeah, so this year, I kind of said it a little bit a few minutes ago. We just did four bands last year. Pickety Split, Shedbugs, Sons of Stars, and Kendall Street Company. Doing it again this year, and we're keeping those same four bands. But like you said, Kendall Street's the main headliner on Saturday. And Saturday is kind of geared for everyone. You know, it kicks off with, there's yoga for an hour before the music with one of my good friends, Sam Bartow. And then kicking it off with an acoustic jam with Kevin. And then we get into Shedbugs, is an Asheville jam band. And then after Shedbugs, it's Keep. But they're like kind of a shoegazy rock band. And I actually went to elementary school with two of the dudes from that band.
0: So you go way back.
1: So they've been supporting the podcast like the whole time I had it. And when I decided to like expand the festival this year, I was like, yo, you guys got to play it. And they were like, we're down. So it'll be them. It's a band, Mr. Mota, who's kind of like a reggae jam band. And then Fruit. Are you familiar with Fruit?
0: Yeah. Fruit, like a funk fusion.
1: Yeah.
0: Right?
1: And then there'll be a... Oh, and Reflective Habitat. I've left out Reflective. So Reflective Habitat is like... There's these two dudes from Asheville, like super cool guys. One dude like makes beats and spins turntables, and the other dude raps over it. And it's
0: nice.
1: Yeah, it's just... So it's like Saturday's a little bit for everything. Going to be a party for sure. Kendall Street closing things out. And then Sunday is kind of geared towards the bluegrass stuff. We'll have the yoga again. My buddy Tom is going to do a little 30-minute solo set. He does a lot of old-timey bluegrass tunes. And then a thing I'm really excited for is four of my friends in Asheville, Hannah Ramsey, Ethan Johnson, Zach Jones, and Jackson Chisholm. They've all been on the podcast before. I was like, can you guys play an hour and 15 minutes of Grateful Dead music for me for the festival?
0: Nice.
1: And they're like, yeah. So I think we build them as My Friends Are Dead on the lineup. And then
0: I love it.
1: Yeah, and then we got Pickety Split again. And then there's one more between Pickety Split and Fireside. Off the top of my head, I should probably definitely know this. It's Pickety Split, and then we have the Fireside Collective Trio. And that was a late addition. We didn't have them.
0: Oh, those guys are awesome.
1: Yeah. And then that's kind of, we have Fireside Collective, Sons of Stars, and Sickard Hollow.
0: Nice.
1: Closing us out. So that one's geared more towards the bluegrass. And the one that I left out was Strictly Liquid. That's why they're more of a jam band. I was thinking just bluegrass. But we did throw in a super funky jam band led by Jesse. He's been on the podcast, and he's like kind of seems like growing into a staple of the Asheville music community.
0: So when we think about music community, mm-hmm. right, this is a grassroots,
1: yeah.
0: like what you're doing is straight up like from the ground up grassroots. Mm-hmm. I mean, what goes into it? Like when you're putting on a fest last year, when you're putting on for the first time, you know, what goes into it? Well, where am I going to do this? And how? What vendors are going to come? And
1: yeah.
0: is there going to be food? And how do I get in touch with the bands? And how do we raise money to mm-hmm. pay for the bands? What goes into that?
1: Yeah, so if you asked me that question last year, I'd be like, oh, not that much, man. It's pretty easy. But I just had four bands last year, and I think we had a couple vendors that were our friends. And this year, it's like it's a lot more legit this year. As far as, you know, I'm lucky with the podcast that I'm able to make a lot of relationships, and that makes the booking side of it the least stressful part of it. The booking side is pretty easy. The financial part is where it can get a little dicey because we don't have any backing. It's just Chloe and I kind of – hopefully we sell enough tickets. But this year, we were lucky enough to get some great sponsors. We have Arete, who's a cannabis company. Flower, Easy Tiger, Liberty are all some restaurants in the Asheville area. Grateful Mike is a guitar teacher up in Philly, and he's helping sponsor the event. And then we have Lazy Face, which is a sunscreen company. And I think that's all of them. off the top of my head. But and then setting up the vendors, Chloe's kind of been spearheading that. But I also have like a great, real small team around me. Shouts out Levi and Cassidy. They're kind of helping me with feeding the street, taking care of some of the banners, like, frankly, like busy work stuff that I just like I don't have the time for right now. Like between, you know, work and then the podcast itself and the festival, there's so many directions that I've been getting pulled in. But like I said, like with the support of Chloe, Chloe's been a huge help just having my back. And like whether my friends care to hear about it, they will listen to me talk about it. So that's nice to just have someone else to go towards. And then One World Brewing, Lisa is the owner and Jay, and we've been working really close with Lisa, Eric, the production guy too, linking him with all these people. So this year there's so many moving parts and like it does get really stressful, but like I remember last year, like the feeling I had at the end of the day, and like I anticipate to have that feeling again. But yeah, man, we got like food trucks, we're gonna have vendors out there, we're doing a tie-dye workshop. With the guy I mentioned, Troy, earlier, he's going to, you bring a white t-shirt, he's going to show you how to tie dye it. He's going to supply the dyes for you. My buddy Max is going to be out there too. He's going to be doing glass blowing. If you want to blow like a glass marble, or he has these like glass bottles, he knows how to make into dragons, people, and they get to do it too. So it's like, you know, hands-on things. Like, yeah, the music's great, but like we want it to be an event. And like, we were talking about it the last section, like people desire an experience, you know, and like that's what we want this to be for the people there, is like an experience. And for them to like, people are buying, like a lot of people have bought like Saturday one day passes, and I want them to come Saturday and be like, ah, damn, I should have just bought a 2 day pass, and they come back the next day and just buy another 1 day pass. That's like the goal, is like for everyone that's bought a 1 day pass, we want them to come back the next day. And for everyone that's there for both days, we want them to mark it on their calendar next year. And like, we want to make it like an experience that, sure, we have the big bands, Kendall Street and Sickert Hollow, but like, I want people to really see like Shedbugs and Pickety Split and Sons of Stars and Strictly Liquid and like these guys, that there's such a saturation of music, especially in like Nashville and Asheville and Atlanta, or like in this region where there's so much good music coming out of it. It's hard to find all the good music, you know? And if I can get, like, if someone can come to a show and be like, oh, I really like that Pickety Split band, let me follow them on Spotify, like that's a win for me. And I've made relationships with these guys, and like I know how hard they work at it and how hard they care at it, and to be able to potentially give one of those guys a platform, like, is what it's all about for us.
0: I think that's what it's all about. Well, certainly for us at WDVX as well. Really, it's about a celebration of music. It's about celebrating the grassroots music communities that are there for no other reason other than they love to be together. Yeah. They love the music. They love the feeling that you get, that you can only get when the connection with the players on stage is right and things are firing. And you feel that sense of connection with everybody in the audience and the players on stage, and you know that they feel it too. That feeling is something that it seems like at All Jammed Up Fest, celebrating that feeling is at the core of it. I know that's at the core of it at WDVX.
1: Yeah, and like going back to like just doing it for the sake of like being able to do it, like I think a thing that I'm really proud of for this event is like, a 1 day pass is $30. A 2 day pass is $50. Like to see 12, 13, 14 bands, like some nationally touring bands, like that's something I'm really proud of, that we're able to do it at that price. And like, I hope it encourages people to come out there and they just can kind of trust that it's going to be, they're going to get their money's worth and more for sure.
0: Well, you know, you hear people say, oh gosh, well, concerts today are just so expensive. You know, well, the tickets for concerts are so expensive. And, you know, somebody goes on StubHub and looks up a second, you know, a scalp ticket and it's, you know, $2,000. Yeah, that is expensive. But really, to go have access to great music is obtainable today.
1: Yeah, it is. And I think, like, I do think if you want to go see, like, not to just come back to Taylor Swift, but if you want to see Taylor Swift, you might pay a premium because of like what she's like, the Ticketmaster, the Live Nation thing. Like you hear, like you heard like the owners are like, oh, we're robbing them blind. There's like legislation led by like Kid Rock to like take these fees down. So like, if these guys are saying it's a problem, we see it's a problem. Like, I think something needs to be done. I think that starts at grassroots music and events like this. Like, and even on like a much bigger scale, like, so you go to some of these, like Dark Star Jubilee is a big festival and tickets are affordable for that. You're not getting, I mean, you could see Little Feet, Kitchen Dwellers, Dogs in a Pile, Peter Rowan, The Wailers, and tickets are maybe $230. Like, that's, and you get to camp there.
0: Absolutely.
1: So it's like, if you, you just got to poke around. You'll find the deals.
0: Just got to poke around. Hey, when we come back, I want to keep on talking about grassroots music, community building, and really why that's important. Of course, that'll be after a set of music, but not before. I let you know that WDVX thanks the Mill and Mine live event venue in downtown Knoxville for their support as they present Americana rock band The Brook and The Bluff in concert coming this fall, Tuesday, October the 6th. Tickets are on sale right now, and they're touring to support their new LP titled Werewolf. You've heard it here on WDVX. And of course, you can find info and tickets online at themillandmine.com. 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As we turn our attention right back to the music here, it's Uncle John's Marble City Jam. It's East Tennessee Zone WDVX. When we return from this set of music, we're going to be talking a little bit more with Clint from the All Jammed Up podcast about grassroots community music scenes and community building and why it's important. But right now, the most important thing that we can do is throw it over to the Allman Brothers Band live at the University of Florida Band Shell, 1982. It's their classic, Ramblin' Man, on East Tennessee's own WDVX.

0: East Tennessee's own WDVX. It was the Derek Trucks Band right there. Their tune Sailing On. And before that, we were hanging with the Allman Brothers Band live at the University of Florida Band Shell. Of course, their legendary classic, Ramblin' Man. As I'm happy to have you with me here in this week's edition of Uncle John's Marble City Jam. We're getting fired up and ready to rumble with Red, kicking off here in just about 30 minutes at 7. But right now, I'm still hanging in the studio with Clint of All Jammed Up. He's got the All Jammed Up Fest coming up in July, and we'll circle all the way back to that. But first, we were just looking over here at the wall in the studio, the poster for 2018 WDVX Birthday Party and Benefit Show, the Hillbilly Ball with some guy. Maybe you've heard of him today. He's actually had some success more recently, Billy Strings.
1: The king.
0: I was just an intern for that show. And what I'm thinking about is when I was there, he wasn't on my radar. He didn't have a million followers on Instagram. He wasn't playing Bridgestone Arena in Nashville. You know, he wasn't who we know him as today. And it was so incredible to have the opportunity to see him before anybody knew who he was. And we were just talking about community music scenes and grassroots music scenes where you're lifting up regional and local performers or under the radar performers, like Billy Strings before he was Billy Strings. Is that an element of what you hope to do with your festival, All Jammed Up Fest, is give a stage or a platform for somebody who could be, the next Bill the Thrill?
1: Yeah, man, that would be
0: not to put pressure on anybody.
1: Put pressure on him. There's a guy in Asheville who plays for Sons of Stars named Alex Bazemore, who I remember seeing him before we did the podcast, and he was actually the first episode of the podcast, and he's just such an incredible player, dude. And I feel like he has all the skills to go wherever he wants. And if All Jammed Up was the place where him and his band broke out, that would be the biggest success possible for me. But I do want to say one thing I forgot when mentioning the sponsors previously. I left out Inside Out with Turner and Seth, and Rob Turner does that podcast. They sponsored this event too. And I was thinking of businesses, and they have their own podcast, so it's not a business. So I missed them. But Rob's a huge advocate for live music, huge advocate for All Jammed Up. He does his own podcast. They had Nick Johnson from Widespread on pretty recently. So I would just be remiss if I just didn't give Inside Out and specifically Rob a shout out for being
0: your bases are now covered.
1: Yeah, he's the man, and I was like, I forgot him. I couldn't leave him out.
0: Man, well, I know that's something kind of circling back to putting on under the radar performers at WDVX. Of course, we do the Blue Plate Special live radio show every day at noon here in Knoxville, and we do Tennessee Shines down there at the Bijou, which is a semi-annual show or so, where you'll see some bigger names. And of course, we do our Summer Nights concert series and our Summer Sessions concert series with ORNL Federal Credit Union, and all those we're thinking specifically about bringing on people who were these folks deserve to be playing in front of people. That, in my mind, when I think of why be involved with the music scene, why not just listen to it? I like to listen to music, right? So why do I try to get involved in the music scene with this or with other things? It's to play a role in the scene, to play a role putting on the performers who are giving it all out there, who are laying it all out on the line, on stage. I think that's a really special thing about this scene.
1: Yeah, I think, I don't know if you were asking me why, but I'll answer even if not.
0: I was certainly asking. I was leading you in that direction.
1: I was, I had this, thought not that long ago, and it was, I feel a question you get asked sometimes in life is what's your greatest accomplishment? And then I started thinking about it, and I was I graduated high school, and I started thinking of accomplishments in my life. And so I graduated high school, but you're supposed to do that. And so I graduated college, supposed to do that. And then I looked at everything else and was I made money for other people's businesses. That didn't really I was that sucks. That's not what I want to look back on my life. And that's when I really was like, I want to go pedal to the metal with All Jammed Up, and specifically like the putting on event side. Like, it's a way to get involved, and like, looking back on my life and I don't have however many years, and like, if one of those festivals, one of those bands that I invited to play, someone does take off, like, that is something I would be proud to have accomplished. And even like last year's one, that was four bands and small, and there was maybe 110 people there. Like, I'm more proud of doing that than I ever was for any large deals that I closed, like, back in my sales days, you know? And I just think it's just important to kind of have those goals that matter to you. Like, it doesn't, I'm sure that, like I have friends listening to this right now who I know don't care about jam band music, but they care about me, and like, they might not care about the festival, but they care about seeing me succeed. And like, that matters to me, is being able to do something that like, I'm proud of, and the people that I love are proud of too.
0: Absolutely. Well, yeah. And that really is, I mean, that really is something to be proud of. And I think that's something that we sort of all are looking to do here who are involved with that. I'll tell you one thing. Those of us involved in community radio or any sort of grassroots music scene, I mean, unless you're doing it different than me, you're not in it for the money.
1: Yeah.
0: You know what I'm saying? And if you are doing it for the money, then you're probably in the wrong scene. You know what I'm saying? Well, let's switch gears a little bit and talk some about music. Obviously, WDVX, at the core of our sort of music environment, is bluegrass and alt country, Appalachian music, and then it goes on from there. Obviously, with me and my show, it's a little bit more, you know, roots rock into the jam world and into that jam grass world. From our perspective, from the sort of bluegrass looking out perspective, it feels like the bluegrass is getting, well, it's getting all jammed up. You know, from your perspective, kind of looking at it from more of the jam band world,
1: yeah,
0: does it feel like the jam world is getting all bluegrassed up?
1: Yeah, for sure. I think you're seeing like a, not to just keep going back to Billy Strings, but I think like you're seeing Billy Strings have like commercial success, like winning albums of the year. Like, what did he just write? The new song for Jackass yesterday. Mm-hmm. Like, it's becoming mainstream. And I think it's like, it's becoming a reality that like this improvisational grassroots music can make it on some stage. And it almost seems like the bluegrass is having more success when you look at like Mountain Grass Unit. Sierra Farrell's not really bluegrass, but like of the same vein, and like Sierra Hull and Molly Tuttle, and you're seeing this like bluegrass kind of revival, I guess, that I believe is being led by Billy Strings. And I think that's lending, because even like bands like King Giz, like, they want to do a bluegrass album with Billy Strings.
0: Yeah, that's the word on the street, is that they've got a collab record coming. You know, and I totally agree. Obviously, I think anybody would tell you in bluegrass or outside of bluegrass who's familiar with the scene that, like, you know, Billy Strings is the man, and he's really done a lot for it. But, you know, I think there is something to the connection between bluegrass and jam bands that goes back far before Billy Strings, and you know, because you've got those jam bands that laid those jam grass groups that laid the groundwork pretty directly for
1: Jeff
0: Billy.
1: Jeff Austin
0: and
1: John Hartford.
0: Yonder Mountain and Green Sky, and going back a little bit more, Sam Bush and Dog, you know, David Grisman, and New Grass Revival, of course, John Hartford. That's good buddy of WDVX, John Hartford. In fact, he did a show for us back in the Anderson County Mobile Home Companion. That was back when we were in the camper. He came through town and saw that camper, and he liked it so much. He said, well, I'll do a show for y'all on the one condition that you'll let me name it. And I think we said, yes, I think we can do that deal. But I digress. You know, going all the way back, and when I think of the sort of the mother of jam bands, obviously the Grateful Dead, fronted by Jerry Garcia, you know, I think it starts right there with the fact that Jerry wanted to be one of Bill Monroe's bluegrass boys and played banjo before he played guitar. And therein, to me, when I look back at it, lies the connection between bluegrass and jam band music. You know, it sounds like you kind of

0: I was always loved music. When I was like little, like my mom liked Matchbox 20, so I listened to that a lot when I was a kid. And then like when I got my iPod and like the LimeWire era, I was real into like classic rock and like rap. Like pretty much whatever my older cousin listened to, I was like, I listened to it too. And then when I turned like 15 or 16, kind of found like my own things that I liked. It was still like I liked Wiz Khalifa and Mac Miller and Kid Cudi a lot.
1: The essential stuff for people in our generation.
0: Yeah, but know. I also was really into like another niche genre of music, like Midwest emo. Like the front
1: big
0: bottoms.
1: Resurgence for Midwest emo these days too.
0: Yeah, Joyce Maynor and Hop Mulligan are playing in Asheville today.
1: Nice.
0: But like the front bottoms, Foxing, Modern Baseball, like I used to love those bands, and that was like a lot of what I listened to. And then when I went to college, shouts out my boy Davey, we had a class together, and like after class we'd go back to his dorm and hang out or whatever, and he one day he put on the Grateful Dead, and I was just like, it was Vanita Organ. I was like, who are these dudes, man? And then I just like only listened to Vanita Organ for like a year.
1: That's such a great record though.
0: Yeah.
1: The Sunshine Daydream record.
0: Yeah. Right? Yeah. And then I started like, he was like, you can, there's other ones you can listen to. And so he started showing me other shows. And then like, I was really into the Grateful Dead, but just really the Grateful Dead, like all throughout college. I guess I was so busy in college, I wasn't listening to as much music. But then my senior year of college, I was at like, it was a Saturday. I was like been J drinking all day, and I hear Bertha playing like a live music, like a frat. And I'm like, I gotta find where that's coming from. Lo and behold, it's Kendall Street Company.
1: Oh, nice.
0: Yeah, playing Bertha. So like I moved to Richmond after college, started going to Kendall Street shows. And then my buddy, shouts out my buddy Zach, he showed me Billy Strings probably in like 2019, 2018. And it was the same entry. It was the Dustin a Baggy with the barefoot bin guy or whatever. Say, yeah,
1: the classic video.
0: Yeah, and like after that, I was like, oh, that guy's sick. And I listened. I got, like, went through all his discography and like his new albums. And I think the first time I saw him was 2022. And then once I like got into Billy Strings, it was just like, whoosh. Like I started getting to Doc Watts and Tony Rice, and then like. Right now, like the past like 6 months, I'm obsessed with Jeff Austin. Like I'm trying to listen as much Yonder. I'm trying to find like videos with like 600 views on YouTube of there's one like
1: underground Jeff Austin.
0: Yeah,
1: stuff.
0: There's like a Paloma something video where he like has this crazy like devil voice and he's like, I'll send it to you.
1: Oh, I know the one.
0: Yeah.
1: And it's like a takeoff on Little Sadie, right?
0: I think it's Ruby. It's like a continuation.
1: Oh, a continuation of Ruby.
0: Yeah, and
1: right.
0: It's real dark and like.
1: That did its rounds on socials.
0: Yeah, like
1: ago.
0: I think Dome Swap like posted a video of it.
1: That's
0: so
1: right.
0: It went everywhere. Yeah. And then like since, and then I started the podcast and like now I'm finding like even these more niche little bands and like. You know, we interviewed LPGOB a couple weeks ago.
1: He does the house music.
0: Yeah, but it's like Grateful Dead. So it's like, you know, these like combination of these worlds. And you see like how much more is connected to, I mean, we started this conversation with Jerry and the Grateful Dead. And it's like, even now, like Jerry's estate is like, hey, here's these songs. Can you please turn these into house music? So like all these people are like, Jerry would have hated this. Like it's his estate, like telling her to do it.
1: Right.
0: Yeah. But yeah, and like I hope that there's some iteration. I mean, go see your local Dead cover band, but I hope for the sake of like the Shakedown Street and just like what the Grateful Dead community is, there's some iteration of Dead & Co. that continues.
1: Of a sort of most official outfit.
0: I would love to see like it be regional. So like the Northeast has like Trey play Bobby's part, and like the Southeast has
1: really
0: Billy,
1: cool.
0: And like maybe the Midwest has Sturgill, and like, you know, just like these different guys that even like. I always said that I always wanted Jimmy Law from Dogs, because they started as a Dead band. He's a great guitar. I think it would be cool to see him in that role. So like, I think it would be cool to give like some of these up and coming guys, not that Billy, Trey, and Sturgill are up and coming, but to just
1: they've
0: like,
1: arrived.
0: Yeah.
1: Pretty, especially Trey.
0: But just to like give those opportunities to have that like experience of the Grateful Dead that like, I don't know if maybe as much Sturgill, but like Billy and Trey like have talked about like that being the like, the thing is the Grateful Dead, and like if they could be a part of that, and that's
1: part of the 300-year legacy.
0: Yeah,
1: right?
0: Like that would be cool.
1: I think when I think about that, I mean that we're all part of that, right?
0: Mm-hmm.
1: I definitely see that as part of what I'm doing when I'm playing so much Dead tunes here on Saturday afternoons from 3 to 7, and you know, keeping the scene alive and keeping it vibrant and keeping it active, and just to close the loop, it seems like that's what you're doing, not only

0: with the podcast, but with the festival as mm-hmm. well. Well, man, I sure appreciate you coming all the way over the Blue Ridge to hang out with us for a good hour or so here in the studio this afternoon. I got one more set of tunes to spin you, Radio Land, before we get fired up and ready to rumble with Red here in just a couple minutes at 7 o'clock. But before we let you go, plug the pod. Where can people find the podcast? Where can they find you on socials? And let us know one more time about All Jammed Up Fest. When's it happening? Who's playing? And mm-hmm. how can people learn more?
1: Yeah, so All Jammed Up Podcast, we're on all streaming platforms, Spotify, Apple, whatever you listen to podcasts, I'm pretty sure we're on it. We're on YouTube as well. We have over 120 episodes. Warren Haynes is on there, Rob Baracco from Dark Star Orchestra, Sugarleg from Daniel Donato, LPGOB, Andy Frasco, all people in the jam scene, and we got some really exciting ones this year. So new episodes every Monday. Follow us there. It'd be appreciated. Follow us on Instagram, too. That's where you can find the link in my bio to the tickets. 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Again, that's ajufestival.com. Straight to the ticket links there. Saturday, we have the Kendall Street Headliner with Fruit, Reflective Habitat, Mr. Moda, and Shed Bugs, and Kevin, as well as Yoga Before. We also have the tie-dye workshop that I mentioned. And then Sunday's the big bluegrass day, Sacred Hollow, Sons of Stars, Strictly Liquid, Fireside, Pickety Split, and my boy Tom Cavanaugh. And tickets are $30 for one day, $50 for 2 days, and it's going to be a blast.
0: Clint said it. Find it all online, ajufest.com. That's right.
1: And maybe you'll see Colton on the podcast here in a few weeks or so.
0: Well, I think that's the word on the street, man. Thanks again for coming to hang out with me here, East Tennessee Zone WDVX. Hey, before we jump into this final set of tunes, I want to let you know that auditions for local and regional singers interested in joining the Knoxville Opera Chorus or participating in community programs takes place June 11th and July 12th. As well as July the 16th, all going down at the Knoxville Opera. More info online at knoxvilleopera.org/audition. Well, hey, out there, Radio Land, that old clock on the wall is letting me know that it's just about time for me to slide out of the way as we get fired up and ready to rumble with Red kicking off here in just a couple minutes at 7, as I am your good buddy, Colton Zenny, signing off and saying until next week, and as always, happy trails out there, Radio Land. Here's the Dead going around and around on East Tennessee's own WDVX.

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is Tennessee's own WDVX. That's the Black Cat Boppers with Scream and Holla. Wes Yusey and the County Champs with Into a Bottle. We heard from Brian Setzer with the girl on the billboard. Link Gray and his Rayman getting things started for us this evening. We heard Rumble. 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For more information, their number is 865-494-9854. Well, you're tuned in to Rumble. Rockabilly and all the cousins, we do it every Saturday evening from 7 until 10 here on WDVX. We'll get right back into the music in just a second. Not before we say happy birthday to Miss Jill up in Norris. Happy birthday, Jill. Let's have a party.

well. Ooh. I said, my sweet baby wears fishnet stockings, which starts rocking me in the anal stop me. Baby in a fishnet style.

little bitty heart. There's a big, big hole, and I can be free. 'Cause now I know that you've been cheating on me. So if you come around here, here's what I'm gonna do. I'm gonna get my gun and move a big, big

East Tennessee's own WDVX. That was Chris Casello with a big, big hole. The Royal Hounds in front of that with Tweakers from Outer Space. Lee Rocker with Fishnet Stockings. Chuck Mead with Anytime, and it was Wanda Jackson. 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There's some new music in there from Chicken Wire Empire and Dave Edgar. Red Hickey in here with you this evening. Hi, Dee. Thank you for tuning in to Rumble. Here's Danny B. Harvey and Misty Moon. That's it. That's all. On East Tennessee's own WDVX.

0: was Tammy Savoy on East Tennessee's own WDVX, If It's News to You. James Entfeld in front of that with One Sweet Letter. The Derailers with Bad Bad Girl. The Western Aces with Tell Me Why. It was Danny B. Harvey and Misty Moon starting that set with That's It, That's All. 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Well, you're tuned in to Rumble. It's Rockabilly and all the cousins. We're going to slide into an extra long, extra good set of music with one of our hillbilly cousins. 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And All Tired Rockin' on East Tennessee's own WDVX.
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